I'm not going to be able to do it. I'm not going to be able to do it. I'm not going to be able to do it. I'm not going to be able to do it. I'm not going to be able to do it. I'm not going to be able to do it. I'm not going to be able to do it. I'm not going to be able to do it. I'm not going to be able to do it. I'm not going to be able to do it. I'm not going to be able to do it. I'm not going to be able to do it. I'm not going to be able to do it. I'm not going to be able to do it. I'm not going to be able to do it. I'm not going to be able to do it. I'm not going to be able to do it. I'm not going to be able to do it. I'm not going to be able to do it. I'm not going to be able to do it. I'm not going to be able to do it. I'm not going to be able to do it. I'm not going to be able to do it. I'm not going to be able to do it. I'm not going to be able to do it. I'm not going to be able to do it. I'm not going to be able to do it. I'm not going to be able to do it. I'm not going to be able to do it. I'm not going to be able to do it. I'm not going to be able to do it. I'm not going to

I'm a youth officer.

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2: 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It is said here, I am more.
3: Oh, Mr. Minim, wife, you copa war. 1 year, 1 city. You send me 2 months and you TS canon. And Miss Mikonesina and Shadam Koye, na a sakakra. She say, what pigeon mama, what young them?
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2: So, Kunsudia, what found small? 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Tatia, ever Dr. Tamdasu and so. 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Yari B.I. 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
1: 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Fua, Sister Fua, Sister Fua, Sister Fua, Sister Fua, Sister Fua, Sister Fua, Sister Fua, Sister Fua, Sister Fua, Sister Fua, Sister Fua, Sister Fua, Sister Fua, Sister Fua, Sister Fua, Sister Fua, Sister Fua, Sister Fua, Sister Fua, Sister Fua, Sister Fua, Sister Dede, what you tell you? How a tabula na maho? Sister Dede, that one yaku pass. Sister Dede, that one yaku pass. And I'm a pay. 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That one yaku pass. Edo sebonsu. That one yaku pass. What are they saying, Yama? What are they talking about? Dos. Edo sebonsu. That one yaku pass. Edo bakupe. That one yaku pass. Edo sebonsu. Then I said,
2: My God, and I'll pay my abuelo. Yes, sir, Papa, Yadi and Fusion, Mummy, I'm not so bunny. Yadi, Fiabani, Fiabani, Fiabani, Fiabani, Fiabani, Fiabani, Fiabani, Fiabani, Fiabani, Fiabani, Fiabani, Fiabani, Fiabani, Fiabani, Fiabani, Fiabani, Fiabani, Fiabani, Fiabani, Fiabani, Fiabani, Fiabani, Fiabani, Fiabani, Fiabani, Fiabani, Fiabani, Fiabani, Fiabani, Fiabani, We are the one who was there. Who are we? What are we? It's another pay. Fearful Swatem.
1: Fatem. Any Benya Dumutia fire to meet the Anantem, Etiana Pay,
2: Okay. On found Matanum.
3: Okay.
2: On Kayo.
3: On Kayo.
2: Say, be your own team free.
3: Ah.
2: If you be asking me, I couldn't be watching with you.
3: Ah.
2: And upon your own conquer, I have waffle.
3: Okay.
2: On to Tiana Monsina.
1: Oh, and I'm a payer. When you compare yourself to Tiana Monsudium, Jesus.
2: Jesus. Okay. And I'm a pair. Yeah, the only answer to my daddy's shinum. Yes, I said, I'm a fuck. And I can't fuck. And I'm a fuck. And I can't fuck. And I'm a fuck. And I can't fuck. And I'm a fuck. And I can't fuck. And I'm a fuck. And I can't fuck. And I'm a fuck. And I can't fuck. And I'm a fuck. And I can't fuck. Oh, excuse me. And I'm a pair. And I'm a pair. And I'm a pair. And I'm a pair. And I'm a pair. And I'm a pair. And I'm a pair. And I'm a pair. Jesus,
4: and
2: a baby, yeah, baby,
4: yeah, baby,
2: yeah,
4: baby,
2: yeah, baby, yeah, baby,
4: yeah, baby,
2: yeah, baby, yeah, baby, yeah, baby, yeah, baby, yeah, baby, yeah, baby,
4: yeah,
2: baby, yeah,
4: baby,
2: yeah, baby, yeah, baby,
4: yeah, baby, yeah,
2: baby,
4: yeah, baby, yeah, baby, yeah, baby, yeah,
5: baby,
4: yeah, baby, yeah, baby,
5: yeah,
4: baby, yeah, baby, yeah, baby, yeah, baby, yeah, baby, yeah, baby, yeah, baby, yeah, baby, yeah,
5: baby,
4: yeah, baby, yeah, baby,
5: ah,
4: now Eradin Emma, Eradin Sanwina, now why you know Eradin Baba,
5: Obeba,
4: Obeba, Obeba, Obeba, Obeba, Obeba, Obeba, Obeba, Obeba, Obeba, Obeba, Obeba, Obeba, Obeba, Obeba, Obeba, Obeba, Obeba, Obeba, Obeba, Obeba, Obeba, Obeba, Obeba, Obeba, Obeba, Obeba, Obeba, Obeba, Obeba, Obeba, Obeba, Obeba, Obeba, Obeba, Obeba, Obeba, Obeba, Obeba, Obeba, Obeba, Obeba, Obeba, Obeba, Obeba, Obeba, Obeba, Obeba, Obeba, Obeba, Obeba, Obeba, Obeba, Obeba, Obeba, Obeba, Obeba, 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

I'm going to go to the house. I'm going to go to the house. I'm going to go to the house. I'm going to go to the house. I'm going to go to the house. I'm going to go to the house. I'm going to go to the house. I'm going to go to the house. I'm going to go to the house. I'm going to go to the house. I'm going to go to the house. I'm going to go to the house. I'm going to go to the house. I'm going to go to the house. I'm going to go to the house. I'm going to go to the house. I'm going to go to the house. I'm going to go to the house. I'm going to go to the house. I'm going to go to the house. I'm going to go to the house. I'm going to go to the house. I'm going to go to the house. I'm going to go to the house. I'm going to go to the house. I'm going to go to the house. I'm going to go to the house. I'm going to go to the house. I'm going to go to the house. I'm going to go to the house. I'm going to go to the house. I'm going to go to the house. I'm going to go to the house. I'm going to go to the house. I'm going to go to the house. I'm going to go to the house. I'm going to go to the house. I'm going to go to the

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0: Daddy, I'm Pacho, you be able to
1: call. Yeah, I'm Pai Bonti. Yeah, I'm here.
0: And I'm paying so why you fit?
1: That's it.
0: What are you fit?
1: I'm so back.
0: What are you fit? Bruta.
1: That's
0: it. Ija umu.
1: That's it.
0: And now,
1: something that comes to me, I'm a dear.
0: Why would you? And there, why would you?
1: My uncle was.
0: And one of your daddy not tally. Anything else, Fenno? Sad daddy, Yako Pussa.
1: I'm a sunshine.
0: Hey! And
2: if I do.
0: And hey, Bujay. Namba, next week, Tuesday.
2: I'm a sassy.
0: Daddy Nadia.
1: Send a bell who's a man kusre.
0: And when yam ken yanko po daddy. 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
1: That's it. F when you fool me a media.
0: Oh, daddy, F. Hey, F.
1: Send me a media.
0: Somebody but to send to you. Nisi demand weba si si ya semi chantra.
1: Ubi frem mi fuguro.
0: Aha. And then kwame testimony. Omo de weba si si ya. Fugu no be from.
1: Why was it be your comment? Be safe.
0: I was a fugu on fire. A quam testimony, no.
1: Fugu on fire.
0: I quam testimony, and no one at the buy. Was a fugu on fire.
1: Fugu on fire.
0: I ain't easy. And did daddy make a yam, Aminka?
1: I say, oh, canoman so I can't. So what can't imagine a basso?
0: Daddy, I'm on air, wouldn't you? I'm more moon cry giant.
1: Radin Shram,
0: amen.
1: The radius,
0: amen.
1: A radi aboy, and
0: another
1: prince here, that's a tears. As Duncan Radia or Shay and so,
0: amen.
1: Oh boy, and not now, Chin so, a day, yea, a baby, a near 21st.
0: Ah,
2: 21st.
1: They are cut 10 days. Na, Bosomeno, a baby, and
2: what channel?
1: Nafe, you would have September. A radi do be trap,
0: amen.
1: A radi babo, a bemanis. 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
0: Jesus
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0: pa
1: enu onyam nyina ya wodea
0: amen
1: unu obi ntumi nche wonu onyam
0: pa o
1: ye mfa bi mani pa
0: da bi
1: edini nyina ma
0: wo pa
1: wona waye
0: Jesus
1: san kawrade
0: amen
1: so waye nsa
0: amen
1: ewo Yesu di mu amen
0: amen.
1: Yeah, the radius of the brain, our chin soon, and so a radia boa. What's it done? And chichem,
0: if
1: I be moby, I may catch myself and myself. If you dance, you ask Danny, I should chum be brave. Yadikakra, be mania. I'm
0: nothing
1: here can yach him. It be a myself,
0: suffer, mammy,
1: be a myself, mammy,
0: and Salima,
1: it be a myself, myself penny, and to four. I look at chum be
2: brave.
1: Just a dance, the near tire. Amenya me baako.
0: Oh.
1: Ene ya den nine nyina na. 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
0: Okay.
1: Na wadi ya sida ni nyina ya de mawrade.
0: My God.
2: Yes.
1: edemara
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1: erade wo hwe yeso na dwo na na dwo musum
0: nyae
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0: Jesus
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0: my God
1: o se a night,
0: Jesus.
1: Yawa. You must say, a bra, one not joke, a bra, what da. Bra, when young wadim, bra, town for a sorry at yaw. Bra, or how also, a season of pain, a spiritual. Na a bra, and you mean an uncle ye, bra, a humor, ne bra, how a bowser. Into you must say, David, a obia, woodaman, who now cast some way. And then he didn't church in the baby and the person you became your main testimony. Psalm 30, verse 5. Was the buffo check a crabby? Then I die, dear, at Nahoche, same quan, bread.
0: Okay.
1: Subasio and a joe, a su, or subasio and a joe. Now, a dear chia, then he jabba. Kind my brother.
3: Psalm
1: 30, verse 5.
3: Verse 5. For his anger lasts only a moment.
1: Or sin never for the check a crabby.
3: But his favor lasts a lifetime.
1: Now, honor the another any dear bar, a bar for lifetime, a dorsal.
3: Weeping may stay for the night.
1: Or see weeping, or soon a ba and a joe.
3: But rejoicing comes in the morning.
1: Any jedi a bar at the chin.
3: The word of the Lord.
1: Into any jay a bar at the chin. Into a radibam when you are into a sooner who soon yaman who a tempera. A tempera. You know, chair said, you will say three types of night and a woony pabra boom.
0: Okay.
1: The night of test. Ah, yet night, and then the Yaman Hubu Hane Barney Besawahi. And you can't watch them whom a man who I also have this and the bar and my punisher.
0: Okay.
1: My bar, a promotion. Into a bar, prepare a provu, a profile, now feed a promotu. Into Yaman nine and a 2 year. You will say, sir. A man who never, not to punish you, but to purify you and to prove you, prepare you and to promote you. Ye who said, a brand here be a day and fat well, or she had the night of test, a Joseph.
0: Okay.
1: A brabo in a munu, a saw her. A brabo in a muya, a saw her
0: brabo.
1: Faso him, our no any papa fee, bring a mias and ban in chain. Nin should have been tea, or faso him. Why would you hear me? What for so he be?
0: Amen.
1: What for me? Who be?
0: Jesus.
1: Now what swim? I want Casa Wufie.
0: But
1: what sorry?
0: But
1: one Casa Wajuma will be no be crab at now and chain. And what for is soon? Be a summa warrior, Missa. Now I rather be my hand be them, a pee. Dear one said, Joe, you'll be an abrabo minano of him. The count was some 105 in the same. When you're me, some son of him, you're tono. It chance. A gun inside, a big gun in nine, now for copier. I him fear, now sell copier prison, copen bro, and yamia some son of shay. And when yamia some of so ashe, what shall be a dow also? Am I a tongue? What few papa fee? You will say, or call potty for fee, buy a tongue of corona, or call potty for fee, when yamia some so son of
0: him.
1: A honso, or she has so her money. Test of character. Na dwene ni na brabo no yeso na brabo he so ya dwama moni ana osime moye so mo kure de atoso
0: ai
1: tin sembe hono ma wonya so de atoso in prison he was also tested yeso ni patience he bible say prison hokura ye wura fi no for 2 years obi so be kan no nyame nam no so mo bi nya promotion
0: ba
1: ni pa no wura fi no When Yamina was some will be a couple of children, you refuse. Yamina was some will be a German, you refuse. And it's a night of test. Now, test about a banner brabum, a silence of God. Then you're in Yamia canonotum. When Yamin feel. Nisumu Yamibasha Ban soon were 17 years for 13 years in Yamia canonotum. Yamin Yashe. One hour, Hano Cranyamin Chuanasso. Tedruba Biana Persenko be how in Yamichanasso, Sinyamin Fino. I feel with a Sinyame in 2 hours from Miana. Me say Job be say me say Awurade ntu na wo som me dai.
0: Pa.
1: Na say bro nsam na be som me. 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
0: Amen.
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1: 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You said, stay connected. Zenyamia Samson. Now I prepare for the morning. And now you night of discipline. Night of discipline. And night, I'm a new boy, I never chew a tiang. Tiang.
0: Sir.
1: Now, I see you. When you be away, yeah. Operation. In tonight, you will have a operation. You born here for me. It's a surgical season. It break you and build you. Ebubu, they see you. And now you must say, na sana itineba, and you will soon. You cry, you weep. 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
0: Amen.
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0: ah
1: na eye breda so nyame ma ne nche
0: okay
1: o ma ne nche
0: time da so
1: we see you time da so time da so our purpose
0: my god
1: the purpose is so bad fruit mm. I a piece of righteous
0: Jesus
1: na ye kan ye kan ho ma yin
0: okay
1: Hebrews 12:11 no ye kan
0: okay
3: Hebrews chapter 12 verse 11 No discipline seen present at the time.
1: As you treat being was they said here, yes, sir, energy,
3: but painful.
1: Later
3: on.
1: Na chireno.
3: However,
1: a chireno.
3: It produces a harvest of righteousness.
1: Also, abba ayatene
3: and peace.
1: Any asumbe
3: for those who have been trained by it.
1: I will one now to me jinam. And as you treat being who are, ado.
0: Papa.
1: And when into me, you are so chim. Who
0: besoon?
1: Now, who soon? Because it produced a harvest.
0: Yes.
1: And to who soon? Ne a good no by soon,
0: sir.
1: And to what be ala? Why do you be a word? We should be alarm. Say, I true as soon as who soon. Ne a good soon. Because it later produced a harvest of righteousness
3: and peace for those who have been trained by it.
1: And a bema what trap. Any else will be. And God set a limit for it. Now, I rather be wow.
3: Amen.
1: See, the purpose of it is to produce righteousness, the fruit of righteousness. Now, it will be here. Tia says a morning is guaranteed. When you, if you submit, a day I rather be mad at Chiaba. So, Brahmasia, Tia, in the times of discipline.
0: Okay.
1: So one surrender, it become a prison.
0: Okay.
1: To hear him, in times of discipline, so rade chum asun wa mbra unwa siya, ebeye fiasi.
0: Okay.
1: Now, so obra unwa si wa mwa, a rade pejao. Chidi pa bebe den pasu chen.
0: Ah.
1: A sen wa kong. And to Yesu Christo ka se jaja sebe tumia, ma kruwe nyina mpa me hon.
3: Who are
1: we there? No idea.
0: Okay.
1: Then you open in your home. Into a reason, such a word, repentance.

0: if you submit. Eya den ya urade be ma de chiaba. Sa obra ho asia tie in the times of discipline.
1: Okay.
0: Sa wan surrender. It become a prison.
1: Okay.
0: Tie him in times of discipline. Sa urade twa aso no ambra ho asia. E be ya fiase.
2: Okay.
0: Na sa obra ho asi wo mu a urade pegya. Nipa bebe dem pass twen
2: pa
0: asen wo kon and Jesus Christ ka say jaja se betumi a makru wa nyina mpa me ho
3: wo we da no e dem
0: no enso nya ne mepe
2: okay
0: then you open in your and yesa we be such na what repentance submission na eno ade ba ko ye hu ya na ye me des it break addition in circles e bi ho no mo na suban bi wo mu a se urade am breakina back to us, it will help you, brother. David, Bonnie Bakwaye, Ah, Oko Fau Beere.
2: Okay.
0: Any ban was no a communipa. Oko Bedjam, Edjaman, any ban was no a communipa. And to be able to have woman nursing a me and Chumas, no Adrian man was so one here do but to be a fufu.
1: Ah.
0: A German or Bono, any ban so a communi. Adie bo ha wa hwe ya ba bi adu ba ko duru no ya sam ketwa wo erade mbuildo
1: amen
0: it build your character and pride
1: then na
0: ba bi ampese ya hwe a night of attack
1: wow
0: night bi ho no ma e attack it's a night of test promote to night of discipline a training but night of attack e the night of the enemy to destroy you. A bribia or town fisher daba. So be sell. Oba, so obe how. The night of attack is the night whereby the enemies comes to destroy you.
2: Okay.
0: And the man who will be ha, now bring someone cast an abba. So oba be sell. Nene ye be bomb pipe. Well, bring some abba, woman in Hunumu. Then your man who I have so here. And your man who and your media trumasu, near man who are bringing some of us over cell. And a radin June Flip.
1: Amen.
0: A radin June Flip.
1: Amen.
0: Certain Biala.
1: So
0: be good and you must say. Tonight, Bohane attack.
1: Okay.
0: It's enemy, bring some person, I don't
1: know.
0: Because so to Mr. Sabreno, Wabre, you are alone. Obi any hope.
2: Okay.
0: And sometimes, so you be honor more. Bring some to me film and the attack. When you say, oh, you're making us soon. No, no, so abba. Wabba coin,
1: sir,
0: or the abba boot.
1: My God.
0: You're making penny da.
1: Okay, okay.
0: Say, tell me, I was sorry, so bad. I'm running June free.
1: Amen.
0: You're making us so ahead.
1: Jesus, sir.
0: I'm going to swab a general. Not enough fun.
3: You're
0: friends. And to open your honor, oh, who said? What would that night to man? Yame saw her, and Yame Chumasu. No, no, so the Ababa Bow.
1: Why?
0: Tell her, cause I'm a time for one in Yemeho.
1: Okay.
0: Now, Messias Yamason. And to I am when in you will be a Shias
1: Yaman.
0: When somebody is in his night, don't become an enemy.
1: Okay, okay, okay, okay, okay.
0: Obi a ready Obua saw any yes on her head, but I'm found with him.
1: Okay.
0: Wow. Don't become an enemy. And in your night, Satan will attack you.
1: Okay. Okay.
0: Satan will attack
1: you. Okay.
0: He normally take advantage of your night.
1: Okay.
0: And he attacks you.
1: Okay.
0: And yari ebi ohonomwa. Ya enye yari na na ha o yari afufuro bi na di no mwa bejim.
1: Pa ai, am pa daddy. Enye ize.
0: As obi ko dua ne no bai. Na de sai no. In the night, but I was done. Satan should be doing it.
1: Be doing it.
0: And you do baby, I saw her now.
1: Okay.
0: Now,
1: okay.
0: But some should not watch him.
1: Ah, don't watch him.
0: Now, no, no, yeah, one pipe boy, a son pipe boy, Joe. And to say to you, I didn't watch you, a man who knew.
1: Okay.
0: But take your advantage.
1: Okay.
0: Save your kunu. And then how?
1: Okay.
0: A night of test.
1: Wow.
0: No beans were enchanted in Wajim.
1: My God.
0: Me who said you couldn't have any idea. Any of me could you couldn't. attack, what take advantage.

0: stage. The fact is, Nyame, ain't any a fruit so. Nabron Summer take advantage in Nyame Bejo.
1: Amen. Amen.
0: And when Nyame Bebia in your night of attack, when you pray, God will save you.
1: God will save you.
0: Ah. And the night comes. A bus and night about a brown problem.
1: Wow.
0: What problem?
1: What problem, neighbor?
0: When say problem be a baby so ahead, go crab when he be away and your mate, true or so come with him. No be didn't chow, send you all to go about Cotran.
1: Jay, send one yenny. God bless you, daddy.
0: And a drubble beer, the night of test. It becomes night of attack.
1: Wow. Wow.
0: And to blah, your guys are down. And you are tired. Don't sound sitting with you.
1: Hey, Bonsam.
0: But a rather summon control said,
1: my God.
0: Your night is as bright as the day.
1: Ah.
0: Your night is as bright as the day.
1: Yes, Lord.
0: Blah, woman, who no. And to send you in your make
1: my God.
0: To a Christian, be a man, Yami Nyao.
1: Okay,
0: or come,
1: powerful. God bless you, daddy.
0: God, I rather become a man,
1: amen.
0: I saw one man, a whole crime, no bets now.
1: My God,
0: and may you, now my son,
1: Jesus,
0: and I rather you know, so
1: amen. God bless
0: Psalm 139, verse 12.
1: Psalm 139, verse 12.
0: So you survive any attack, any night attack. The work will grow at the chain.
2: Psalm 139, verse 12. Even the darkness will not be dark to you.
0: Even the darkness will not be dark to you.
2: And the night will shine like the day.
0: Now your night will shine like a day. And to be a Christian here, your night.
1: Amen.
0: Amen. So be a sorry at your night.
1: Ah,
0: as some nurse,
1: Jesus,
0: no be a fahun.
1: A fahun.
0: So,
1: my God, my God, God bless you.
0: You couldn't any of them. We are taking advantage.
1: And you easy.
0: So good. Our
1: fahun, sell.
0: The bronze, somebody away about you.
1: Papa.
0: Any little chance.
1: Ah, go
0: take advantage. And any night that comes your way,
1: okay,
0: Satan will use it to attack you.
1: Wow.
0: Whether it's a night of test,
1: the
0: night of discipline,
1: Satan
0: will take advantage of it to attack you.
1: Hey.
0: That's why you need to pray in your night.
1: Okay. Powerful.
0: Oh, here.
1: Ampa.
0: Why are we not bring some of us?
1: Vradia. Bemwa young ubi.
0: And any night.
1: My God.
0: One free you know I'm umpire. Satan will attack you.
1: Ampa. God bless you, daddy.
0: Now, in your night. As in your two or so in Tabiano, Tanatradi and Ponyas, Messiah Radis, and you go and copy Nima Bankers.
1: My God.
0: Okay, Vestrana.
1: Okay,
0: Vestrana, ma'am. Was Ampara. Or no, bet you were flu for the soon for a few. We are say him.
2: Surely, he will save you.
0: As Ampara, or no, bet you were flu for the soon for a few.
2: From the fallen snare.
0: Any Oyadi.
2: From the deadly pestilence.
0: O and Sayadim. Phone.
2: He will cover you with his face.
0: As I didn't talk about Kata also.
2: And Anna is wings.
0: Nanin Tamas Naba Kosha
2: will find refuge.
0: Or Chamin Katabuan in Okare.
2: His faithfulness will be your shield and rampant.
0: Five.
2: You will not fear the
0: who son of Bumba.
2: Nor the arrow that
0: will be to number. And now, why in your night? Run some are sorry at you.
1: Jesus,
0: what some were for the air? I do we are the air. And say, I
1: God.
0: Boom, Baba, so
1: Jesus,
0: I got a new
1: friend. Amen.
0: Casarade, Maman Hubre,
1: Maman Hubre,
0: To me, Biara,
1: Set and Biara.
0: I was sorry.
1: Etiam,
0: Arade,
1: Jimmy Frim,
0: Jimmy Frim,
1: Jesus, God bless you, daddy.
0: Where she attack? Where she a night of discipline?
1: My God.
0: When you meet discipline, Moses, then you need to do one who could
1: ah. My God.
0: Who said what you mum penny? A discipline. Quanu to
1: Quanu to
0: Fahum Kajim.
1: They are the swamam.
0: Who said, oh, mammy, a red discipline one.
2: Quanu to
1: my papa,
0: man, and one empire,
1: sir.
0: God, the hook of Jim. A dear boy, and your dear. Musa Oman Penny, a red discipline.
1: Okay.
0: People normally take advantage of some people's weakness.
1: Ah, I know correct.
0: Why your man Penny never be a problem in Menyano? But wouldn't him, whether it is a test of discipline or a test of the night.
1: Wow.
0: Whether that night is a test or that night is discipline. Don't use it to attack him.
1: Okay, okay.
0: You become an enemy.
1: Okay. Mpa, daddy, nyaku po insila.
0: In that time, any enemy that attack him is a problem.
1: Okay. Wow.
0: So, it's your spiritual emotions, physical battles. When you do say attack na. A spiritual emotion, physical battles.
1: Wow.
0: Physically.
1: Okay.
0: Don't be part of it.
1: Okay.
0: You do have no night of attack, a mental. What's the name?
1: About so, okay.
0: Anxiety, negative thought. To say, what do you attack? And after why do you cry? I said, Konuma Drew.
1: Die. Dream Bonin.
0: Oh, I said, we'll be winning.
1: Aye.
0: A spiritual, you, night of attack, when you have bad dreams. Bad dreams, oppressions. Uhana way heavy.
1: Die.
0: Sebron sama ba. To me ba na. We shall demo kula as a before. Night of attack ba.
3: Then why do do?
0: And then why do do?
1: As a before do.
0: Baby, on them be out there sa humfi. And now who could trap us?
1: Hey. Masa.
0: So we do what?
1: Well,
0: yeah. Yeah, the and to my cross, I'll have a castle summer. Night of attack.
1: My God.
0: Not just a brun something in what you
1: call. Not to worry
0: about some bosom.
1: My God. Jesus.
0: I know who depends on us before.
1: Ah,
0: yeah, you'll be a bayaka.
1: Ah,
0: I don't know, be a dinner who begging be an oon, he
1: said. Okay.
0: Obey, confused.
1: Okay.
0: Why you cannot pray? Night of attack.
1: That is easy.
0: And a man who will have to say attack. Yaria. Oh, now we are. What be your bassa?
1: Bassa.
0: What be your bassa? And Jana Buff.
1: Nine.
0: Unukuna to an abuff.
1: Jawajo.
0: Now what would a man who Satan didn't watch him.
1: Die.
3: That means say, it was Satan say, any punk I was saying could be true for you. Would do a sound?
0: Oh. Now, two for crown
1: time.
3: We say, what was sound?
0: Sound. Rejection.
3: Is there any woman?
0: Night of attack. And I was sheer night of attack.
1: Ah.
0: Attack be a bouncer.
1: My God.
0: Seek a seem to be a bassa. I read a baby well.
3: Amen.
0: Now, a bar. What time for sorry tiao? And it's a certain attack. He attacks you in the night. Now me kind of babble and Pharaoh. But I read Israel for free misery, no more call. Now Pharaoh person attack him. No call, sign, do one bow on my money, or attack him in the night.
3: Yes.
0: And I joke. Okay, Exodus 14, 20. Into all Israel for us, bring your miage or con or attack him in the night. Into sometimes you can receive your deliverance, but Satan can attack you in the night to bring you back. Exodus 14:20.
2: And coming between the armies of Egypt and Israel, throughout the night,
0: Exodus 14:20.
2: He says, and coming between the armies of Egypt and Israel throughout the night, the crowd brought darkness to the one side and light to the other side.
0: As and ebe free Muslim down in Israel, down them, the emunum kumni yesum, nanso e ma hain anajo, na ma yenum ntumi emmen yenum nyina anadwuni nyina to aso kan bi
2: so near that went near the other or night long
0: erade di munkum si wontam na went me nko we ho no sene ba anadwuni nyina into that means the attack was in the night
1: wow
0: kind 21
2: then Moses stretched out his
0: hand na Moses tene puma no
2: and all that night
0: now all that night
2: the Lord drove
0: and it means that season was a night
2: yes
0: bra Moses tene puma no na ya nadwo and Pharaoh so tackle him in the night no so tene puma na nadwo wo into that sometimes anadwo mpaibo night prayer eh ye ye Satan always attacking the night ogufo no kugu aba na bra wada no na akwa nso kugu ni de de
3: efe
0: ti bro some attack wa he attacks you in the night
1: okay
0: and night be on my night of attack and na ye bomb pa ye se wa attack be about so erade nyi won free
1: me amen
0: so the enemy attack you when you are resting
2: Ojojo
0: mo no. Odwen se o ma da. No bawso. Ti bra odwen se urade age okura wie in your times of deliverance to your Christianiam. Aya enye wadwen se wade wo. Bro sometimes bia no ope advantage. No attack you.
1: Sir.
0: To stay your morning. Or attack was na e be ya wade che. Enye fe. Wo nkosuo bi nti attack bi aba nanso urade nyi won free
2: amen
0: enti nti attack on the night say say be obekwete say le be obi wiya we wasumdwe to as obon samma so be wiya na wa kum na dem na wa say
2: ndwuma no no
0: enti oy thief
2: oy kromfo
0: and kromfo bi a wa sori etia o Oh yes, Satan.
2: Yes,
0: Arade nyum frim.
2: Amen.
0: Arade nyum frim.
2: Amen.
0: In the name of Jesus.
2: Jesus.
0: I say to stop your destiny. Odache. Odache binti. Asori yetia. And Arade babu wa.
2: Amen.
0: Arade babu wa.
2: Amen.
0: Na nienti oyesa ni se. Nyame male kwa no oyesa. Ni nyame pese obehu ni owo mu. Who is with you in the night? Satan ba nyame yin ne wadi kire. Wo abron sama so eti a wanajo, Awurade nyin ne wadi kire.
2: Amen.
0: The devil said, even though I walk through the shadow of death, I fear no evil. Him say Awurade nim ne ho. Wo unsua na jubumbo. Awurade ba jo. Into five weapons. Na me pese ye wie ne de bomb pae. Akode a wo hia. Na bra abron sama attack in the night. And he said, kai say Awurade ba jo. Idi kind of any attack about so kainyame say rade bejo so do your night remember say morning baba eye den atechie baba ebre da so na bre ne so a rade beyu cover yourself fa ho show nyame tumi ase odun ho show nyame tumi ase a enti bra mane aba no fa ho show nyame tumi ase Na bro nsambe attack wa we nyam. Obu ha o problem a onkwa sori o problem a ontime mompa ye.
1: Yes.
0: E dangerous. Christo ni a o mobbo, e Christo ni a o hawato no na o kasa kasa. Christo ni a mani ato no. Na o chinchin.
1: Yes.
0: Na ontime mompa ye. Christo ni o hawato no na o mfana ni ntu nyame so. Ose ni oti osusuri hintabia no.
3: Yes, bro.
0: Otena twedi amponyu na. Enti bra se woni nyunu a. Na ohwe ya ohia. We hia heat.
2: Oh.
0: The best air condition
2: Jesus.
0: In times of spiritual heat.
2: Yes.
0: E oba ko she nyamia.
2: Ah.
0: Psalm 91. Yanko honafi.
2: Psalm 91 from verse 1 on. Whoever dwells in the shadow of the Most High will rest in the shadow of the Almighty.
0: Otna twedi enti sedru baby na ho sese wo. Heat. Or how to say heat?
2: Hey.
0: Upe air condition pa ya o spiritual heat na eba. Ote air condition mu kura wo enti. Tobo ote air condition mu so na still heat. E ka o de no. Ote air condition na mfifire te no. the 50 and 2 or 10 50. Pressure be a yearly amount. Then near me in some be a war genuine. What tear condition came to us must be any
2: cassette.
0: Yes, yes. Now, baby, you hear a condition, papa. And it's a obeship on young Punyunas. You will newly cacra cabia. Sawa Shasia.
2: Oh, yes, God.
0: Sawa Shasia. Sawa Shasia. See, he that dwell in the secret place of the Most High shall abide under the shadow of the Almighty God.
2: I will say of the Lord,
0: me catch your right side.
2: Is my refuge and my fortress.
0: Only me guan kopia.
2: My God, in whom I trust.
0: As me nyangu pon bede me wa tunesu.
2: Surely he will save you.
0: As abejo
2: from the fallow snare.
0: Afro fidi sum fu afidi.
2: And from the deadly pestilence.
0: No see anajubum boy tunam awiakete.
2: He will cover you with his feathers.
0: Now then ataba be kata so.
2: And under his wings.
0: Na ne ntaba anse.
2: You will find refuge.
0: Ah, e na ba akwohye me dasse.
2: Amen.
0: Enti se du ba bi adin a. Fa mo show nyame yas.
2: So, o se nyu nasse.
0: It's not evil. Verse 10. It's not evil. When count,
2: no harm will overtake you.
0: When count,
2: no disaster will come near your tent.
0: Now how be a man when time dying? Now obey Sabbath
2: for
0: man.
2: For he will command his angels.
0: Obey Sabbath for man.
2: Concerning you.
0: Who are running Sabbath for man.
2: Amen.
0: Me say running Sabbath for man. Where will harm you?
2: Jesus.
0: Into punish last. Bro, who will harm you? What shall say to your priests? No, you are not smart
2: before.
0: Into point number three, and he said, bro, attack him. Worship God. Worship God. In the night, when you worship God, God will command his angels on assignment. To us, my Sabbath for him. Where would you hear me? And I know, I didn't show up for me, man. I didn't show up for me, man. I didn't show up for me, man. Now I'm by June for him. Krenyam, yes, us, no weapon form against this shall prosper. For Nyamia, some chichore. As the weapons of our wife are not carnal, but they are mighty in pulling down strongholds. To us, we show Yankupon could be any in a and what to me a dinner. You open some net day, a DSC. Or say, near a good year, what kind the weapons of warfare? Most of them are weapons, are defensive.
2: Yeah,
0: what to an adjunct. But a dear, you say a year, it will be a timid attack. Eh, Yamiasem. It will be also crying Yamiasem. Sometimes when Satan attack you, you also have to attack him.
2: Pass.
0: But you can only attack Satan with the word of God. Wouldn't Yamiasem, I wouldn't mean able to someone. Tell me, you're very defensive. Well, Radim Abu.
2: Amen.
0: Into us, Munshatrene ne katache. Katabo. Van Katamabo. Now for Munkran Yamiasem. I am granted. Now, or can you hear me? Or say, I am granted. Nufen, a try, a try. Young kind, Ephesians 6. The person of a kind of 3:12.
2: Ephesians chapter 6, from verse 12. For our struggle is not against flesh and blood.
0: Or sit here and talk one and ya one and one and one and
2: but against the rulers, against the authority, against the power, and against the spiritual
0: forces
2: of evil in the heavenly realms.
0: Mm-hmm.
2: Therefore, put on the
0: full armor of God,
2: so that when the day of evil comes, you may be able to stand.
0: The days of evil. Some days are evil. Evil days will surely come. To a small fan of Corrida, a mama sing. No man shattering in a catabo. Ninny now the bomb by. Number first, we just some panny hotels running to Shamanai. A fast, we just some panel, ten be a Kenyam yasem. Preach the gospel. Now for sin, and watching the moon credit the etchem, and also the bomb by. Into a giddy a bomb by.
1: Okay.
0: We didn't mean cumbrance. What the bomb by Fribrin Sam.
1: Okay.
0: Then you to me attacked on some verse 17.
2: Verse 17. Take the helmet of salvation.
0: Nyamiasam.
2: And the sword of the spirit.
0: Nafe asayan krante.
2: Which is the word of God.
0: And then nyamiasam. And the sword of the spirit. Ukurasekain. Kase neme cha.
1: Neme cha.
0: And now benna u nyamiasam. Satan be our sorry.
1: Yes, yes.
0: Nyamiasam su brems.
1: Amen.
0: To us watch and pray.
1: Mm.
0: If you don't pray.
1: Okay.
0: Into kind verse 18 now. Mm-hmm.
2: And pray in the spirit on all occasions.
0: Pray in the spirit.
2: Mm. With all kinds of prayers.
0: Into Ukraine, me are saying now. Bumpa with all kinds of prayer.
1: Okay.
0: Into your empire, boy, your all kinds. Stay behaving. Prayer of worship. Worship is a prayer. And all kinds of prayer. And be watchful. Into a dry your watch mind.
1: Okay.
0: When I and attack be about so.
1: My God.
0: Everybody knew him.
1: Amen.
0: The us intim. Mum. Nana joburo wo. Tasore ka fun o ma di kan. Tinum imunsi akopem so na yemfa mompae.
2: 1 Thessalonians chapter 5 verse
0: 6.
2: So then let us not be like others.
0: Entimo ma yenyesa wona wada no.
2: Who are asleep. But let us be awake and so.
0: Na ye nsore. Ni ye ni na ho. 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
2: 1 Peter 5:8 Be alert. 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
0: And na no pay.
1: And na no pay.
0: Atake bia.
1: Atake bia.
0: Yari atake.
1: Yari atake.
0: Ekata.
1: Ekata.
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1: Aha atake.
0: Amanie bia.
1: Amanie bia.
0: Atake bia.
1: Atake bia.
0: Aba me so.
1: Aba me so.
0: Mawali em.
1: Mawali em.
0: Majuma em.
1: Majuma em.
0: Misika sem.
1: Misika sem.
0: Ewo Jesus.
1: Ewo Jesus dey.
0: Ewo Jesus.
1: Ewo Jesus dey.
0: And na no pay.
1: And na no pay.
0: Misen ni nyana.
1: Misen ni
0: nyana. Bom pa no ready.
1: And na no pay.
0: Abade je.
1: Atake bia.
0: Aba
1: me so bia.
0: Attack
1: Jesus.
2: Amen.
0: Attack you, man. I am spiritual.
1: Okay.
2: My attacks are spiritual.
0: Attack you, Hanuman.
1: Okay.
0: A hit. A condition be any one man between your mom and you.
1: There be.
0: But send your two or three. I just all call young couple in
1: Tabba.
0: Call young couple air condition. And then your mom air condition.
2: Amen.
0: So attack me be. And the two Israel for our Esther pencil. Now, it's Esther offer. It's attack with the demonstration.
3: That's
0: what I sent you. You bet me, and he said, when your favor can crawl here in Minton, or create demonstration, or put danger. A cockroach snap, or hear him fear Bobo. So, we hear the day, so I'm
3: fat.
0: Avocate Esther, Esther.
3: Sorry.
0: Sorry, na fa mu jim. Esther say na me dey dey dey me yam wa o.
1: Mm.
0: Ono so wan ye dey dey ni bia. heat ni bi beka wo next I say ba ko pe ne betumi aye me say me bom pai
4: sa me bom pai
0: na me bom pai dia adie bia aye sibia
1: my god
0: e
1: bejo ampa
0: ele ubi bia aye so wa
1: Jesus
0: we she attack bi aye ni obi bi aye na so for kind e do ani pe nyina kura timi twam
1: sa twam
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4: nine
0: e do ba bi afi aye so boni
4: Sa.
0: What attack ba men kasa?
1: Okay.
0: In the midst of attack.
1: Pray. Okay.
0: Osi obe shabo for.
1: Abba.
0: Daniel nya attack.
1: Hey. Serious one.
0: Yet no kotu jataminim.
1: Hey. An order.
0: One more hip.
1: Nine.
0: And so here say. Emranenti.
1: Achew.
0: Achew.
1: My God.
0: Ya said that one who passed Semeramano and then Yano.
1: Hey,
0: what Tom?
1: And come on,
0: a top of the summer stretch him.
1: Evradia,
0: Hannabajo.
1: Hey,
0: I didn't yame. A children, you had no corner here soon.
1: Oh,
0: I'm running. I want your terminal.
1: My God.
0: Now, a bomb by a
1: Jesus.
0: Jimmy.
1: The
0: rather better Jatana.
1: Ah.
0: Wow, attack him.
1: Jesus.
0: Casa Radia.
1: Radia.
0: Attack Bia.
1: Attack Bia.
0: Madame. I rather Jimmy Frim. Sir, and none of you, I send your temperature on my chua. Yes, I hope you some rouse.
1: Yes,
0: why are you some rouse?
1: Yes,
0: and that you bumbo. Come and be a true and yes, yeah, bumpire. I ran into training. Oh, yes, you be a bumpire.
1: And I'm a
0: Yes,
1: hey,
0: but I say, Bella, who say, Jan, and you bet me a Jew and free Jenny, and Yenipa,
1: Yenipa,
0: now a bomb pie.
1: Ah,
0: what the German
1: says,
0: when Yamme smile,
1: oh,
0: Yammy be back on,
1: my God,
0: now for a year
1: four,
0: now for no or sour Jenny.
1: Ah, hey,
0: I'm not under your condition.
1: I want myself
0: to be a woman.
1: Ah.
0: So, Pesano Jua,
1: Jesus,
0: and your casa,
1: that be your casa.
0: O present to me, you. Oma mean to me, you. O Baban to me, you. I run in a bedroom. You're too susu in town. What's not trying to be a bonus? Monsieur Radisson, you've gone copy a banker, say,
1: I'm
0: a demon. What
1: is Lord? Powerful.
0: I bet you a floor for the sofa. And Sayadium, a Haubiara, Yasama,
1: yes,
0: Casa Radia, a Haubiara, Yasama,
1: Yasama,
0: and Anopay,
1: and Anopay,
0: and Rade,
1: Jimmy Free,
0: and every pain,
1: and every
0: pain, and a night,
1: and a night,
0: and a minute,
1: and a minute,
0: Father, deliver me,
1: and
0: Radia,
1: Jimmy,
0: Jimmy, Jimmy,
1: Yes,
0: sir.
1: Amen.
4: Amen.
0: Never say a beco Facebook. Nayo.
4: Birthday.
0: Birthday, so. Yeah, yeah.
4: Okay.
0: And then AM Pibble.
4: Banner the Empire. Bujay.
0: Night be our wooden.
1: Ah.
0: I said, Radio.
1: Amen.
0: A casa for night to who be there.
1: Ah.
0: And as I said, Radio. Any night of discipline, any night of test, and any night of attack.
1: Okay.
4: Yanko. Okay.
1: Daddy Nyakupo nsa no anya oke se pa pa pa pa pa pa pa pa. Dani den nyina. 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Thanks God, it's Friday. Okay. That when you uncle pass a quam test morning, I would hear. It didn't, they saw that my magic had said, and do I AK in Bocos and Bocos. And oh dear, I, sir, pepe, pepe, and I, yeah, come. We ain't so free. We free, pepe them. What another thing? On the good morning, okay. Vicky Cradu. I say, Lord, we thank you. Okay. Elizabeth AJ, good morning. Amen and amen. God bless you, Papa. Okay. Nyankopon so pa no nyo kese. We ensu from wan Pakawale. Daddy Adamfo. Pakawale. Say say ano. Ye beto amai ni CD man. Pakawale no. Any Kwame test money. We say am about organizer. Indeed. Mo penyin ni CD man do be kase emfa man no. Ye de be man no. Ti ni CD man me twen. Yet me through a chin farm will be anti fabula. Okay, and I will see free Elizabeth. Just said, then, Lord, we thank you. And I'm not afraid because more fire. E you will jana sopa. And I, George Dane. George Aquetti. I want to say, thank you, Lord. Thank you, God. Okay. Okay, and I'm my Melinda. I said, thank you, Jesus. Amen and amen. A fear am one, my sister. Good morning, my brother. Okay, yate. A fear am one, man. I say, thank you, Jesus. Okay, okay, okay. So, for us, we will be Ohana.
2: Go to Richard. Uh-huh. God bless yourself and your team.
1: Okay, I know now.
2: And Dennis, again, come Amen. God bless you, Papa.
1: Okay. Kwame testimony, I said, the only promise of suffer Isaac is fully active. Okay, our TikTok. Oh, hi, poor. Okay, okay, okay, okay. When you're coupon, son, when you're kissipa. So for who will be more? And I, the Abano. Okay, now the Abano, dear. Okay, where's you free? A brand take or say, Apostle, God bless you, papa, papa, papa, papa. Own son, when you're kissipa. Oh, and answer, pa. What the Abbey, and I will see it. Nana, I ain't you, I said, then. We are blessed, Pastor. I was saying, I'll pay one more money in papa, papa, papa, papa, papa. Yakupo, one son, one yoke, a pakawale, no one else. Or say, free him, a cantonment, kumoji. Okay, more fire. Yate. What's the name?
2: I said, no, frugu, no, so.
1: Oh, and the young kind, and the young kind. I say, any form of attack. I say, in the name of Jesus Christ, I destroy all. Okay. We are both Richard, and also the other, the other, no. Anna. But you, Richard, no, said, save me, God. Okay. So far, the abandonment, young co, bed day, no, see, we are. Na, yeah, for fraba. Lawrence, been to the Bible, said, God bless you, your suffer and team. Okay. Okay, okay. Until there, young co, bed day, here we are. Me patch, said, why a crowd, I am co, bed day, mama, why? Happy, happy, happy, happy, happy. Special birthday, young co, man. Faustina Atta and Anno Pay. 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We are free. Sir Tommy. Ha, I say an anno pay when you coupon son when you can say, O mon who bind, whom ye adminis up from Quam Mount, whom ye adminage man, yen yen ye. on man kwa tintina apumdini ni nche wumu. Afidasen ne, nwa kuma suwebi sadie biyabem upi kuna onfa nomo omeske ni mu subibri. Wei, efri, wanga sa wose. Tommy wose, happy, happy, happy. Special birthday and confirm. Tia Rien is saying, I am quite a buffon. So, you call Dr. Tam that's
2: what they are
1: me, Dima for me, Dima for
2: Dr. Tam with us.
1: What they are tossing,
2: I tossed that. Sir,
1: what's what the time now to Yali and so?
2: Hey,
1: one mile saying, my mum is out, catcher me. Kaguma, some get to a say 2 minutes. And I yell and a call. 2 minutes in Ademadi and a call. Was he? What, boy, I say, Yali in the house, brother, Debbie. One day, Ali be a fabra and I'm a catcher. Yali, I want say Jimmy. Apart from Jimmy, Yali be a caviar banner, say ya. When you couple befan and Sasso, Ama, what's I alien the amount? Uba be drawn so on show and him say, I live in her, you broke on him, Debbie, or two on a boissin, Edin Fidi. Baby, I could pen and make for them. Another doctor, Jake, be prasa, you call. Of course, doctor, met the advert to Angel FM. If you made any dinner, how much I could call one doctor, Besho at 10 years, my son. Doctor, me person made them one of my palm for a quorum, Kusimam. Ah, doctor, be do and Maka could sit down at the amount cry. Baby, I'll corner who's in and I come for baby papa, the amount. Quaho, I could find chance in Biaban. Oh, the board now soon, so to Emma, a real boy, a dem was saying, you know, a janet talker, a dem was saying, you know, person chance in the be. Dan and I make a free tree bar, and a hoon chance and all. Colors in the be a blue, red, yellow, green, so I'm high, no, no, a bodan so I am a dining of a papa, papa, papa, papa, papa, papa, tipebi, nemo, kumas, uber one of our demand pointing road, a cross, uber one. Do bro, at some time, some one road, a crahana, Behuna, I may hear, do the wild road, this number way. Nefred, Doctor KKB Pro, 0244 912100. 0244 912100. And a 0242 662 004. 0242 662 004. Where, Doctor KKB Pro number? 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
1: 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O pese wa him fi o ya de hot si e wey nyam. O de po feeling ka yan free ho dia. O de dan de nyina twenye we ne botie. Kodwa so o mem pharmacy shop so market bi abo wura wa. O benya Lavette bi do betie si e won de ba ji o 2. O de ba ji o points o de ba ji wa sum due. Na kwa humano ya bebo ni say badem. Omemu for message shops for market bi abo ra benya bi. One press 400.
2: Sunsunu
1: jani ampa. Wa muti adro we pe giri. 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Sa. Ya one press ti me ya no. E di pe bi no baby bi an sunsuna ni nyina duru bi an no one press ya. E be tu ase aduma bo. Omemu for message shops for market bi a. U bo ra so pass sunsuna tamfo ni bi a. One press u benya bi na bo. Budget olive oil.
2: Oh, a homonisro
1: ampa. Sa. Why you would down and I come super jato and say now money gun that the muka sell good so dear I would day. Soon funeral to our mobium to me papa myself. A due time say I'm when I am a come from Mamma Pam Fabi Mompy and Fama. Then two feeling free so ye nya wutony and jeer. Na ye de and bana musum money jay. Ye timi chia tight in a kufu, sa enti me papa myself for mumpe bin for mumpire. Budgets, what you made the comb, unions and sans will be arm. What you made the beers too, what you made the beer jollof, what you made the beer and one more soft chas, watch and one turn
2: right,
1: and now we can swap quiet one fray at that. What you made the bitch go see what you made the big goon comb this, I am a calling. And I toss a
2: camera.
1: Budgets and irons are pebby, fagun, kumnebabo, mum for my shop, supermarket, Biabo, Rabina, but GCB, Angel Rock, Messer, Angel Rock, Messer, Bobby, Tantimam, Pap, Messay, and Juma Ben, I owe ya 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beduma, boam, wapum, ding, pa, yen yano, mamma, no, mum pebby, na say. What dear, we hear a do rough for Chilewa, Perrock, Miss Ebinanum, Ubatiano, Ubayacum, and I done Daniel, so far as he can walk and secret in room, Pebino, for the Tiao Yer and a pe, the Baba Tiao, I've always a whole bar, a baby watch, you know, what a betiano, sir, a ban in Arabia, a baba, okay, Edirock, Miss Adia to me, a next level,
2: oh, I don't
1: know about next level, do ye, dear Connest level, Pedia Connest level, Pebby. Me so to adore traffic me and toa drop a side yam. Next level and so to the mouse can now how. What chow up is got next level, baby mouse cap. Pebby Kumase, I prepare around about Angel 96.1 FM. 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I would do be a ubenya can say another day near G. Across and so bam. 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Do do be our pedoso poo and bocoso. I would do be an aguay ubenya bisa. Sana sunya so Angel FM. Do do be our pedoso poo and bocoso. I would do be on Sabaka. 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
3: Eshe radien yu nyam wani
1: 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Amen.
3: Yako subo mpaye.
1: Yes.
3: Tumi biya asori ya tia wu. Ene we Yesu Kristo dimu.
2: Yes.
3: Yese wo nyume nyina.
2: Yes.
3: Kase we Yesu dimu.
1: Yesu dimu.
3: Enano pay.
1: Enano pay.
3: Attack biara.
1: Attack biara.
3: Attack biara.
1: Attack biara.
3: Attack biara.
1: Attack biara.
3: Niaba.
1: Niaba.
3: Niebeba.
1: Niebeba.
3: Ye wasusu.
1: Ye wasusu.
3: Ye wasusu.
1: Ye wasusu.
3: Wadiba mabra.
1: Wadiba mabra.
3: Wo Jesus
1: dimu. Jesus dimu.
3: Attack biara.
1: Attack biara.
3: Ajuma attack.
1: Ajuma attack.
3: Wari attack.
1: Wari attack.
3: Akontu attack. Ye break ni.
1: Ye break ni.
3: Ye Yesu.
1: Ye Yesu.
3: Ni kato ni yaba.
1: Attack biara. Ye wa ajuma. Ajuma attack. Ona kupo jamto. Jesus.
3: Some attacks are well calculated.
2: Very well calculated.
3: What me calculate?
2: Nafa.
3: I'm a calculate. I say, Akwawe, Yabeshamra, Enyana, Yadibetujem. I'm a calculate. I'm a calculate. I'm a calculate. Fa. 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Haman calculated, say, Obekum Israel for.
2: Calculated ones.
3: Ya calculated attack be, say, Mrao, so, and a pay. Ya so say, Yasmo be,
1: okay.
3: Some for Habi Mrao. Yasmo be so matoa dia. Yasmo be so no bedim come up. Nanquay attack him, cause away yesterday, and
1: none of pay,
3: and a satanic,
1: and a satanic attack.
3: Attack be a yes, Samu. And put free now, what you
1: mean?
3: Free net. Send the panda can and want to go to move.
1: Ah,
3: Edward Manadom.
1: Amen.
3: Edward Motumina.
1: Amen.
3: Attack be a room, Yavay. Attack be a room,
1: yes, Lord.
3: Your room,
1: yes,
3: my
1: God.
3: Jesus. Apostle Laya, Apostle from Pong,
1: okay.
3: He is General Secretary, Dr. Adekusi.
1: Okay.
3: Here, soft mommy Dinah Levy.
1: Mommy.
3: Presla.
1: Mommy, the mommy.
3: Jana. And you click who are suffering men.
1: Young mom on your room fee. Your fufu.
3: Another pay is here. You're very empire.
1: My God.
3: Oh, yes, already. Timichia will be a radiant shop.
1: Amen. But your Richard was saying, Nano pay. A soft task or a babble slow. And one moon, one odi. In Tiene, or Baba no one winning up and enjoy.
2: Richard Martin.
1: Aye, or senior coupon. In Slow Pan, and one more sorry away.
2: And then I say, it.
1: Okay, I go kwa bo jumedi ahana ya di besi.
2: Amen.
1: Enche bia ebe jem di ama mam ten ten. 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Uwa visibility headquarters. Enano pe oba himaji wa papa. 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Midwife. Papa. Baby grad scrammer, Michiao, the chief of the movement, chief inspector, attach them.
2: Chief,
1: and Yachiao. When he says, oh, Doctor MTTD, chief inspector, and Yaku Ponshao, no, no, Kesipa, Yarian is said, yeah, now Machia, my driver for you.
2: Ice Prince,
1: Yaku Ponshao. That's a new way. What do you know? I say Lucky Boy.
2: Lucky Boy.
1: Ice Prince. When he says, when he meets, can do spirit. Can do. And they are lunch to be. They say, Nitina, son of the Yasai Kuno. Can do. When he says, can do in Yaku Ponsha, no, no, Kassim. Sana, your friends are Don Richie. When you met Gaza.
2: No.
1: Gaza and papras. 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Musumo so to Manano Pemicham, Machin by Rama, Musuk, my son far, Kukabu Jimedi in Yagro. Machiazovo. Yeah, boss. Kwame Ampo, ma. International boss, who is size?
2: Be Kwame. Road down.
1: Yeah, Chiamo.
2: Adamo. Mr. Marty, I wish.
1: Okay. Are you on council?
2: I'm in.
1: My God. Amen. Tuesday, yes, I know Bessia. And this is when you have a bomb and empty and uncle. When you have a bomb, you have a bomb, some dream bedrufia. Then I say, and you will be near for. And you do see a crowd. Bye bye.
4: 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Asa, asa, asa, asa.

0: Fellow Ghanaians, trade and pon yankupon adaroma. No sia abo at the papa be at kama. Sabra yeka say, and some pa bo for shada abuan amaye. The gospel according to Angel News. And no any brass on the airbremo, Angel 102.9 from Angel TV. Yen crabatia hodo, do and watch ye. Ya trap it and some pay a traman 10 feet. Now the animal acquitting me so man penny, John Draman and Mahama Sabre. Was this Sagrami, affordable housing project, no? 2027, every March, dear, I die a handsome, Naya Crado, Mamopa Hakotna, Sam Tuga, Mufu Joma, Emerson Cotras, a glammy. Never be a inquina, Frinquina, we are yet, never be as 1,500 units, ye be Mustafa Hamid, HSA, the Adrino, ye hear him before, any woman bet to me a conquer day, and a bomb MPP, the Queen 2028, and into a Sara, or Pasua Cocoje, a first vice chair. You may do a bustle. One more here and finding Snabby and Quay Kama. Afei, Ura Samuel Osu Amanqua, a quotu Ayesu Brabi Eddie Ama, I disuad for a while ago, Commonwealth Hall. So I'm in sure who some are dead or dope. And why won't Nabby and Quay? Now, Yabaka Aye Abloquma Joma. Yes, so Janibi, so Jenny Papa, so Jenny Bonnie, Tio Tate, Quafo Hono. Ama Papa Bako cried where there are some Quada, police for natural no more as Hatum. A whole summer de Abramono, and ya and some kitwa. 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and 2 hours in your home, so near a dining bino, one with the porter, bibaba, no, I shall say, I register, uti aya, ya, unsu may be come out. And somebody to Jano, Mama Yen Tibi.
1: Okay, thank you. Sit down. I guess you have all heard the good news, and so I'm not going to overemphasize what has been said. You can see the beautiful montage behind me. This is how it's going to look when you come back at the end of next year. As the developer said, 700 units by March next year we'll be able to commission, and another 1,000, actually total of 1,500 by end of next year, by December next year. This was a vision that was started by Professor Atta Mills, and I came and continued it. Unfortunately, when government changed hands, there were some issues, legal issues.
0: Where Ghana man penny John Dramani Mahama Sagrami housing project rodi atu jano support ani bibi wa pe bibi ano uko register no ahwe hunkata smaka se beye sey eno ne asem no ho fe pa menye bi anka 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
0: 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I'm a new life homeopathic clinic house in Nyabotre.
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1: Oh, there's a new life homeopathic clinic there. So, pa, and Abama Yadia at Rouse. Oh, down so mine. First run about to her at Waben King Solomon. Phone numbers here 0244 093 595 and then 020 333 5439.
3: Mama!
2: Yes, Junior.
3: Papa, now obey you vitamin canum no or cyber.
2: Oliver Twist.
3: Papa Oliver Twist or Saiba, Mammy go give me vitamin choco and a vitamin champ. And go me school bag mu and yes, sir. Buffer command man.
2: You come when?
1: And you're very heavy. I got a penism.
3: Daddy,
1: yes.
3: Make off a vitamin 250 ml na. Would you go see in Panwasin? Name man be.
1: And rather be a penism.
2: And what that's empire.
1: Me as me diable. If necro, metal vitamin. 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
2: sir.
1: Lock and mister, and then the capsules. Means so if it's a chrome, we are BM Mura. So we'll be delay crano, eh? Miss Robbie.
2: Bema now, baby, I'll be with your one pay, and now, Oberti, I'll be a hobby piano. For lock and mixer, Esiano. Yaribit is a gonorrhea, white, syphilis, and the cacao, who will be a one intimate da into my lock and mixer, and then the capsules. Emma Yifru, our herba, and the pharmacy's name. Good work for 0242-133-577 and then 0202-675-778.
1: Lock and mister, and then the capsules.
2: And what's that there? In kind.
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7: Yes.
8: Ye be didina meche angel cola. 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
12: 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So say the what do?
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13: me ko pitisi a
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12: Angel Rock Mixture Eka Samo FDA aje jedi enkrato yasu
14: Efia betie anopa no a woyea yakwo conflicts ema nkwada ne di ya yesu edi bia no
12: ehe wonum sisi
14: nikwasu wo mo school no efre regan na no a ehe daddy whenever mommy prepares yakwo conflicts for us you and mommy you eat some but you are grown ups
12: chese wonum kwa ne dwane pase won ye de edi bia chi
14: me kan say yakwo conflicts carbohydrates any vitamins e wom eye dwane bia ne denti ebusu nyina ani beje ho etie no mo beje tuase
12: ana junior so say.
14: And the junior say, it is good for family members to enjoy Yako conflicts.
12: In Kodai and Penisim.
14: Me say Yako conflicts. And was say a month for two biko fieda. And then a provision stores. And a supermarket. At Fonku Kaishi, we have a house. And now on fresh 0599-404866. And now 0558-199-905.
12: Yako conflicts.
14: And we'll fresh what dear broom feed me and penifony to me.
12: FDA, Adi, Jodi, and Kratu Yatu.
7: Tenant to four, move a few ago.
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11: 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Uye romantic.
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2: 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Better for me day, any on him, such you are, who bets me after me, Hajia Guda, and now no pay ya way you. Now, minim Sagan, and you know, and I can't your sons and penny for see a can, and tea, and I count too. 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

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I tell the beer, maybe I want to be in a while, but I want to know. Yeah, I know the best option. And yes, I'll be sandwich. And yes, I'll be calling him. 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

0: Medafiantu ankomo no so ye to ankomo no so ne ye hye ensamu ahodo a ewo enframa mu online portals ahodo no publish and a news website ahodo no a publish tissue de aya so ne so ewo ye fee high free www.angelonline.com.gh na fe ye newsrooms na ye hunu de ene enamo enframa mu GES interdicts two watchmen over alleged sexual assault of special needs students at Bogatanga Girls SHS eno ye arewo samu 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

0: Let me say, I'm gonna say, make me, I spent bare 40 million at that time. 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And I'll say, oh, I'm not trying to check. 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
1: Sam oh, Reno.
0: Sam Reno.
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0: Na, and now, could your papa, Ephraim, Kesben, me, or try to dodge me? And a doctor, Koko, and so try to dodge me. Around the same time now, 2004. Intende? Me say, see, I'm here. Me a free agent. I will radio. And I'm a free agent in so TV so. 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And then me present to you, I say, we have a pa in life. 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Sa papa na, Dr. Koko Ting, a year, me no. In front of Benio, 22 years ago.
1: Okay.
0: Intende? Me see to you, I say, me a bona fide property of Angel Group of Companies. Angel Broadcasting Network, ABN. 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

0: Prince Mark Real Estate. Your number no is 0594-795096. And I say 0550-07-0410-0550-07-0410. And I say 0592-90-8955. O friend number simu bia and now send the WhatsApp wonsa ebeka Prince Mark Real Estate. Shenin so se asase no inka eye 30,000. 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Oba Prince Maga, yes, we help you to secure your future today.
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0: And there, that's from for crying to say, Ne, I would die, ma, I would up, I am a happy birthday, Yakupun show. Now, on your wee, on crow, now, on mon hobby, if you are pair for any 1 year car won't nanka near man to 2 year amount, no, on mon hobby, if you were more any home. Happy birthday to be bia, and there, a wa woda. Now, 1 year woman funny, Abidi Hanons, you ain't not yet celebrate you or more. Dear Dickan, special birthday to Precious Alote. She works with Nat. Night height, Accra Ridge, and now a war. Nana AJ Sikapa, and now the birthday in Chia Shroom Queen Emmanuel. Jerry arrangements in India, this all do for in the mommy. Happy birthday to you, and Yankopon Shaw now on your Kesepa, Precious Alote, Yankopon Shaw, Nana AJ Sikapa say, oh, my word, Pa Yamin Shaw. I say happy birthday to Christabel Besiwa Bonsu. May the Almighty God bless you, a new age. I wish you a long life, good health, happiness, and prosperity. Amen. From your father, Hineba Osei Bonsu, and what the birthday in Chiei, Emao Ene Anopei. And happy birthday to Dr. Yawo Iyabua, former Vaco Board Chairman, from your son, Kwame Yawo Frimpong of Ghana Immigration Service, to you, Daddy, Nyamin Shao. Oba Yao Frimpong say, oh, mawa wadapa, nyankupun shawo emano. And a happy birthday to Kendrick Peter Hola, Yahola C. No, Yabani say. Kendrick Peter Holasi Owusu, happy birthday wishes from your uncle, a doctor from Kasua FPU. Also, mo awoda panya kupon shaw Kendrick, nyaminye wiye na omo unho bain, ema unyi, emebwa omai gana. Happy birthday to you, baby boy. And a happy birthday goes to our dear sister. And now, with a happy birthday to you from Antoinette Anan, ya owo Timba Market. Or say Felicia Safa, oma wawoda pa, nyanko pon show. 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Happy birthday to Brian Osei Ado. Brian Osei Ado and Ewa Woda from the family. I'm always so happy birthday, glorious happy birthday. Nyanko Punsha, no, no, Jerry, I'm also unfound. No, no, happy birthday to you, Brian. Nyamin Shauna, on your way, pa. Abusia, yebeko aba, yebeko aba, yebeko aba. Na fidi akechi, no, ye de atwasu. Ye na ye honi yanko jinkra to omrani. 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Sansa openi ewe free muno. I was saying, yan na days, na ye de morning no. And so, why ye be pa, ye basisia?
1: The 90 minute exit, no, why the fuck do I?
2: It's not about the 90 minutes, it's what you put into the 90 minutes.
1: So, my crabano, what you mean, yes, sir? Okuso, put in him, a dinner bet, yeah, what in him all? Bobaso, a year go!
2: It's not just about the win, it's about the will to win.
1: Some of your twatin of him.
2: It's not just about the jollof, it's about what's inside.
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5: 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Yes.
2: It's not about the 90 minutes, it's what you put into the 90 minutes.
1: So many crabano, what you mean, Miansa? Okusu, put in him, and then obey me. What in him all? Bobaso, a year ago!
2: It's not just about the win, it's about the will to win. It's not just about the jello, it's about what's inside.
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0: 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Cocoa Research Institute and a Ghana Cocoa Board actually shemwajiatu.
2: A basso doso liquid fertilizer and swear.
0: The din in a juma se a bema u coco, one kafu and mekofu, and yadua cabbage, chesa and no baye bia. A basso doso, an organic fertilizer, plant protection and regulatory services directorate, and the Minister of Food and Agriculture, Ajiatum. 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
0: adom ye ho ye said yes, they said they will be at in a wobble and a ye de a papa Kesben. We a wobble and a yen and a ye de a wah. Would the Akakuma say any and penny for to say Kesbia? Not just say, Oh, my young uncle for an answer would be no more when you woman numb. Papa, am I near what's in the same?
1: Yo, I am married, I say. But you have a tearful, you know, say, there be uncle to tear. So no way you might force so cool in my idea and your family and your TV phone in Amishamo. Now, the mechanism a dear two absent. So here, Sabi, any party to say, Sabi, Kesben, a few more. And now, an opa, bear five. Any a tear, sir, Sabi, or three. And of course, I'm a sir, any party in I will talk, pan, yes, eight. Say any reality. You will say, I'm so come out stubborn, but if you say, be able to say, there is also so studio. You will say, only see, I need a share of a cobiana. Answer, I say, yes, yes, I need. It's in radio, no point, we say, any power, pop. Because me who know better, of the job where you say, my be open, my say, fair coffee job. They show someone in Amunimono. Nasi we, nay yas na Michiano. Na Michiano, na so aminuane, or free or swinny diaso. She, fat, or yale da baby, I know ya done me, naming so ya, said one ya stroke. But not stroke, dear. Stroke, dear, ya will be nigh to me taking a beer more than 10 years, and sacrano the power call. Tiana Mabusa, son, what to say? So no way. To some son of way. A fofiant, Sabi, in your free move. Into your arrow, a pop. The pet, the husband, a ya pop. 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Sabi, Senipa, who say ya? What tree near my way, any a gunner, ha? The pet is to be to say. Obi say wa won sem bebre enti e pese yankopon na wa gaide wo mu so de beya on betuma tune che kama enti te cho obu samia kakra meka ne se eye ayohosem ma ye papa
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Office and I said the finest gifts our Jowulu or G UBA bank no a chance. 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

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Dodowa Road, no so adenta Dodowa Road or was Sasabi or Bensa Oil Fuel Station. And then on Cassane Quajo, dear, now, Omun so dear, a year duchum. Fakias and Susan Control say a funny channel pa, say swivel chairs, and also orthopedic swivel chairs, see leather orthopedic swivel chairs, and executive hardwood L shaped desk, and then a kicker when you not da. Of a key, a chi, unyabu baby. Yes, and so limited, and on mount, and kun ya papa, four drawer fireproof safe, reception decks and chairs, and as a four drawer steel cabinet. I beboa ama office no, I organize. Yes, and so number 0244568014, and a 0545692348. Circle overhead, no, a bay run clinic no, and a canisius, Zongo Junction, Flamingo Quanis. Yes, and so limited, or see your home of quality furniture. We'll be right back.

0: 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May the Almighty God bless your new age. From Dr. Ray on the beat. Dr. Ray on the beat, say yankancho, say, oma awoda pa. Nyame shra wona, onye wokesie pa, Emma. No. Happy birthday to you, Mona. Ekwiamona. And the last of the birthdays, my very own Mandem your pick. Mandem, happy birthday to you. I'm the piece of no send a jumata dear by and one home. Jerry, no, we be you. Happy birthday to you, Mandem your pick. Nyami Shaupa, I love your craft. Me bon pie say Yanko Pon Ton Super Muso. Nyame Emma with talent, no some round for so. Nyame ma with talent ni nini, infra dumo quadrumo. 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

0: 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Cast to the beer, and I'm a crab, me, bibby, a dear unqua. Was run a pound you could not quarry a mouthful, ne be, could ne be, but ne be your call. No more confon so, ne be soon. A dear unqua, dear, na ye, I mean, what is life? Now, how near Titi when you know she one day come no as here wuko. 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Mommy and Treble, Bobra, ye bibi, ah, that's it. 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Be moderate, na be fair. E will be a wim. Cabin a castle more bra bomb, be boy yin in our wejaho. Rumba moody yin in our weja. Apostle called Joseph Mun in our co. Is it dear? Na wo pet. I mean, there was one yin in our beja. No be too fear, none a dance, so ka crab ya kukukuku kakakaka. What about quay? Who cry and found coffee or cram and gong with our crying? A dear now would ye? Tell me, we are sending a style bill. Who will be a mobby be winsome? Be winsome. Abusia, mammy, for wincy, na fe yenfa, and you might decay cabra bono yenfa and to us, because he say, no do beboa, or him our ye chair and so a beba. Na and son of McConnell.
1: Any unwed, I am well. 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
0: and I'm a woody. 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
2: Akwasi.
0: Angie's kitchen, Nyanko Pon Shamopa, the best apple, our cry, and gun in Yina.
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0: Methodist church, no, our flat up inside one woman. 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
0: the best apple in town. Angie, when you're busting a phone in Yan, I mean Sham, why? Efo, Efo, me feel you may have done rough for the Sachisco. Yes, yes, yes, yes, yes. Oh. Abusia, sir, you may have cost you a one tea and can a honey a DC and Fasida and my Sadika Damson no the Shena watching was here, baby, see, yeah, and now fee Jerry Chatromodia on in a shabibia. Control room 1 year old Numina from Same Bafo and Afe Super and you obia your control room obia. Yet damas is some buama bibia ekoso. Sanso and a lady blessing or no and an and so chimmy make up ma me huato me kakra. Our baby ye me brand new be every honum. Yamin shall blessing Sanso and a DJ Sakasha yenum no and my yay. And there's some tuga in a jar camera and a chi na ought to be bia a my lady a ya mama joy. 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
2: 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From what for you, so 02333-29333. And I say 0575-329-333. Shishon Machina Kwawo, Accra New Town, La Paz Station. And I say Abel Fontaine Time, www.souvenirsandmall.com.
1: So what is Sammy? I'm a boy when he's in a pomodem upon a sorry.
5: Oh boy,
1: me your bad time. And he means so bad and be amper say, Yari Adriana Pani Benyan Liber Marble Fana Twape, Coco Plus, a yen yan in Rosun could be a get this way beans now, ye. Protein, vitamins, any mineral, shemuma, a drapa marble for you, shemua, a chepe face say, Coco Plus, a moon yan in Ru Emma Mofrenia, what did the nini from? For Coco Plus, such as Bako Fra, a Diani Pia would the Mawo bar. Who trying to know for a bra when you're busming the other chrono? Not just any abo from the Benya Huadin, any JD and uniform from Ubena Coco Plus, Ibiato, a word do Tombia Pharmacy, provision stores, any at the Tomfua, or won't put a muni naho. Coco Plus, a mofra apo mudi, and me and a pa a bell.
6: Midimafo, Midimafo, Pokwasa Maira Akra, Midimafo, Pokwasa Maira Akra,
7: Midimafo, a back in a cabacra.
6: And you won't hear passengers a gumikai me, a horn I do want our aircrow.
7: Hey, and this Akra and put them at the moon.
6: And yet the moon, pa. The Sessadia, a Dutchum, Atlantic International University, America Memo, about Dr. Dujan Fi Babasu, honorary degree as a professor in biology in herbal medicine. It is a idea, I are a saddle, I am more. Oh, Mr. Minim, wife, your copper war. 1 year, one city. Nin send between 1 and 8 years canoe. And Miss McConnessina and Shadam Koye, now a Sakakra, to say what Pedium, what you have them.
7: Connessin, what do you
6: want by the crow? What about the crow by the cry? Stroke, so dear, what found small. Chessa, I did you. Dr. Tamdasu and so diabetes, hepatitis B, prostate, hypertension, malaria. Yare bia. Kumasi say,
8: Owo ahugo, opposite government school no.
6: Ena nkrahanso, obepiem ewo pokuase mayira kwano so. Fra doctor 0244774282.
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10: Akuafo.
11: That's what he done.
10: Akuafo.
11: That's what he done.
10: Akuafo.
11: That's what he done.
6: Angel Kill insecticide and a besudoso liquid fertilizer. Aba amagana akuafo atedena mpa.
11: Angel Kill insecticide.
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0: This is our retreat. Yeah, Jumani or Angel FM, I've been known to have a ponce medium mobile. May the video be ever better so I trail this year. So, what data I know I joining me live? And that's someone who joining me on TikTok and Facebook. And you know,
1: and I'm also not meeting or dancing.
0: Me pacho me the video no ebeto so e dia chew house am ebo nyum na hwe nia esie teacher ni abofra one class na wanye ne homework akwala ketekete o apeli akwala no 6 years na wajoli joli akwala na 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

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Hope I send me kind of message I was out here no best send the sms said they are me 055-808-5252-055-808-5252. 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She send the bra. I feel my live feed in a social media to a share of Facebook, Angel 102.9, and a DJ or him away jay. But TikTok, a DJ or him away jay. The next video I made it will be back so soon now. What you'll be in Cheney Ashen is on. Control room of Francesco, man. If I make a say, I told us, oh, baby, I'm bossy and po. 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Right. 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Then no one, man, and I'll ban no money. 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I told us, maybe we do honor, say bear man, echo far bath for Robert. Now, well, if you are a man, oh, how much your mamma, me fear not, or my mobile, or mamma, me fear. Bear my bet to me, see fear, dear Jan and ma. Then a year or barn or four bear my foot from an abbot nephew, or abba be do or no, yam, man. But mostly a man, yes, I did, and my own. You're so buying yet, may or bar, but. Me pe me ma ene wo ma de yo asempa chen se de ma e ma yesu wo e toda beka se bayie e toda wo yonko ba woni ni ni problem bia ba o create bibi te se there's a problem between you o mo create e ma create competition where there is none they create rivalry where there is none you don't even get it but men are not like that e ma e wo ho yesu wotwo mutan a esa na ma te ma wo ahoye su bi wo ye mu a 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for the same boss. Or no, instead of saying, oh, I'm going to go to the next one, oh, no, yeah, juma crown, we didn't any problem, but oh, who I say, I'm going to go to the next one, only God knows. And many and more, I'm going to say, baby, I'm going to go to the next one, I'm going to go to the next one, I'm going to go to the next one.
and entra naniama bi sasa but even still no within there are a lot of women are genuinely they cannot love they cannot see other women as sisters they only see competition all the time where there is none nothing calls for the competition entino se ubetumi a fa oba hye wa ya ase na hwe no ate akoko ba tan ne nti aba nanso yenku ba akoko ne madoso bu se apere apere ni ado bit ma step on some of them but they don't kill it doesn't kill them wo bi fofro nya wa de na hwe se do mbesi aye kwala bebre su da bia manfo su go omu da bia ejanka ewisi amobro wa bi Now, coupon here, Mobo, and I also saw Emma and Inco or Mo, say a possible a Joma, and I show Mo. So, Moti baby, I'm winning call, we told out Jephon and Akosra or Mojo for Mupi a free few ho. Don't ask them questions when the other people are there. Fan Quatina baby, na bisana, same catching some cano crabia. Speak to me freely. Catch him, come here, we miniano. Honey, man, in cano crating in our French and Fanchero. Now, say, Mua, know what you do about it. 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

papin then, catch on me point for me, why am I a fella? 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A baby or David. 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Also, he might not go bre you. 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Kwesi Hoxen, Dennis Anoche, Lendana, ne King's Temple, Dan Soma, ne Simu Tie or Ho. Juliet Agbenye Z, Joseph. Abenye Samuel. Ose Bonnie Ben Pana, Baye Kraya, or Befasa, or how he may not amend to ask you, no. Michael Yawasubonte. Ose Ohima, Oba, Meshana, maybe why I know what Sasa, what could to attitude, maybe. And so, Nigana says, yeah, Michael was shy man at the buy. I made it a young couple answer, save you all. Regina Mensa and so, Hakwachi George. Daniel Edu Afari, Ewa ha from Doha Qatar. So, you're looking like a traditional woman on him away at Jay. Nsepara, Clara, Peddy J. Taylor. Emma, Eunice Lemau Ado, or say, or no, so, Ewa, Sewaku to Sunibi, or Gulf City Police Station. Ensemble Queen, so, Shay, and Stephen Abla. Osi nya me onko swi show him away je Peddy J Taylor Ebeniza ukuso him adebia wo ho ayefe debia you look so cute Agnes Obribia Ernestine Owusu Ansan Abigail Edu William Ejekum Osi the Queen of Wisdom Nyanseni ba him away je Dubai for year show den den feel Nana Kwesi Abaka Mataduku I see all of you and thank you so much. Make I was away your banner, Peso CC was say, now, when you are corner. But more dear, the dofie intimate wash, and a dofie intimate wipes, Abba. Any time I be used to wash you, no, not the wipe, now clear on nice. Now, Peso, oh, son, so, Eddie Hokro was sent, so I'll be to me, a use so intimate wash, you know. Now, what day I am, sir. Oh, Peso, Ututon, and I Peso, a supply or shop. Oh, Pekuma, be so, I'll be to me, I'll find number, I'm in the Bible today. Nebusiano, I saw our phone, Tema saw. Number no A 0592757348. 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Number is 0247190196. 0247190196. And Janko Mekia Moko. Now, Coco Plus, about town, Benya 6 months and above, no fat back, Cofra, and Adrian, be able to be the and what is such as Bacon, dear Friday, so ya na ye, a macroni, ye, Adrian, no protein, vitamin, and mineral. A beer, Adrian, and a lucky that down, Coco Plus, be mania. Baby top, be a tone, no provision, tabletop, and after 0501 527 923. After a finest gift, Abba, Ama, say, obey a party from Kuala, wife, Fushia, Bachelorette, and I say, bro, your Valentine, Mother's Day, Father's Day, Halloween. Now, per party, who can there be boxes, balloons, wrappers, near the Adam Cranium, or Moody Sian, dear, the Moody dear, growing in the finest gift, it will be what Joe will you be a bank and no etchy. Ube to me off a number for 0208 075 821. WhatsApp is 0500 315 481. 0500 315 481. Oh, him, we adjust it to a new crumb supply Lakeside, Lake Estate, Honum, Lakeside Estate, Honum, Lake Matka, Crack, Cane, or Honum, supply or more. Oh, him, I adjust it to be brave, and now him, I adjust life beyond opinions, books, no so be brave. Tomorrow, more sample, tell me, waiting your to be home. Our leading shops, Ghana, near Bruch, FDA approved, Ed, the Aham, yeah, natural, or Tom, and Fanshi, Fidiman, yes, she. Now, Tom Pono, and Yan, you are rest assured of fire, Edward, you see Cabema, near Jesuto, into 100% guaranteed. Fire number, eight delivery. Share could that junction is why my eyes bar. 0303-976-145. No by any to me any year. So do coco outro a best on the so we are not to angel kill insecticide their boa and your kunkum and mwa mwa etity would do any. Not just any quan so I hope you do to our one about my bra angel house or hana for 0538-669625. 0538-669625. Naji angel rock mecha ne bemwa day jina so for vitality de noa any angel rock mecha. 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

0: Let you drink a papa. 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
1: Yenya, Ohima.
0: Yeah, I mean, so by now, Tommy sign near there. The next all information. Next, you could buy near Dinkomo. Also, will become with regards to the flights and the Sika.
1: Ohima, no day. Anwa day.
0: I think what mentioned that. I think sometime Uba should
1: say, yeah, Anwa day, because the way we see Yanadi,
0: it's encouraging. Come on, man, I tell you, please.
1: Everybody interests us, but CC, I know, yes, I know.
0: So, among the quinos on Yentino.
1: So, quine and was
0: advantage. Because there are a whole lot of people.
1: No, I was not a Timmy, a ye accident in every home. Into Uncle Kumasi to our crying to the Uncle 1,000 Ghana cities crying. I had a. Not pray, Kuan is here, and every weekend they say, Okas are all qua. 2,000
0: It doesn't
1: not
0: make sense.
1: In and out, no, but bear 5,000.
0: It doesn't Ghana make cities. Sense.
1: Why?
0: It doesn't make any sense.
1: On my beanie.
0: Oh,
1: Time Herbal Center. 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
2: 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time, herbal mixture, a drone, and a de amawo, suffer short band bag in the trunk in the trouble box room, no could do school on no ma, and ye may never could ye Eddie Amo above Frano, ye more Fran any and Dachin, and in to say ye pay more Fran a pum dinner, and I say ye pay more Fran a good educationer, near the kind SEK on good health, and only Billy do a move into good education, and in to Sabre ye, drugstore herbal. Shop no Borem on Cyber Kebby. JN number no AB. JN number no A 0244 417 669 and on any number ye di Juman and Penny Force, a dodo of Bakunya, Baku Fontrason Che, and a man such a Yasa or Jabu, who did in our Bemia, a young quantum work as Yabi Churches or Beme, a Drobel Joa, and one T I M in T, Majim Eddie Amao Hima, and our Ape Wara,
0: and Tabu Siama Cramwan, I'm a day and sorry, so Edama say, Ama, yes, it be creative, what Timmy Fitano and a birthday, belated birthday. 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To the team, technician on duty, Felix. 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Same cameraman on duty, yedase. So my camera. 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Edward, omu streaming switch. 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Ye femi hari ajua usuku si DJ o hima weye je. Ajua rasta na sapo man se wade ma mother born too. With six packs and a pot belly. My Paul, have a great weekend. Be safe out there. Catch you on Monday to Friday between 10 and 12. And Chanko, my general manager. And so be bore more. And I must see me, Queen, your baba. And the Orgasm News, ever somewhere. The And I saw I go to my daughter. I'm over. I'm Don't go anywhere. Be safe, please. Let's catch you again next week. I love you. Now, good day. I'm out. Oh, hear me. I'm family number. No, 0558085252. To book, touch it, talk to Fugu. Be with Ajua Rasta.

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0: 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my penis, Excellency John Dramani Mahama, and a boko corn, where warning, where caution, one where caution. Caution, sir. Say, say, ye can ye can, a sum summa who draw my gun a mono. Yes, so I'm more a walk, fan, who dear, fan, who dear, fan, who dear. Nemo, my and yabjin say, ye the fan, who dear, and can test, so brainy see it taking for granted, that's a dear, ye won't, you know, ye and shut. Can ye maybe a ain't a ye ever home? One shay out your memo, and did your bay ya a behaw mine and Mrano was say it's me a new idiom. Quarton so ye can say ye. Quadra upon chroma, not somewhere where they cocoa two quarter, and you must one fine junction, and to a supreme court to and also say a ye quarter who do a ADD din crofon some. I want my gun and mood to draw no more MPP, and my yokomo a nipper a binomono, one fine junction to almost so nanka, judge if would be no more, seven bread yourself, what set or no susa also one better than some so all my banner. Quarter no out to a sum not to a gusset in so be any moment to come a ye quadra upon chroma and fan and crater. Interior Minister of Sherman, you and Sam saw a set and near Bresegalam say, will be to us here, pa. Was seen a near Bresse, near ma, a becoso, a miami, a be, yea, dear sir, be because we egalam say, and a near Bresse, will be to me. I am what you meant, was shall see a boat to an amobi, and a more bay, your beconia quack could see be.
1: Sanso, Enna, ye dear, any ebetremo, ewa, mensia south, nano, a ye, a brosia, sasomi, and sa, na, eja etomono, ye beka kotie, set ya sesiano, and ho ensem esifa etie, NPP national elections, ye 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
0: And somewhere near who do be ya, ya buan on ya de Baba Somerset and Jocassia, a orgasm news, and ya de somewhere. And ya know me, no, I yes, some may me. Abasima, sir, wa a cold, me name.
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0: 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A tie tree, and as a summon of more quaint so woman, yea, a titro pa social media so, and I'm yam ya would draw, say be a summer see a wahunu bibi, and now wa bomb pie yam and yamia bibi a channel was so a can, and now so say be a wo two and a mobi a yan some one a mutua, and yes, so a yamanitia or mine embra, naitia or be a fan who dear banis idea, near betcher, sir, embra, a woman more, or my penny adding some winning out to jam. And now, what can see the Abbey Musan and saying, and someone see ya, I want Muslim for, and near Christo for be entum, and I'm Christo ni so for Baco, and ne Muslim ni Ashon Baco, cleric Baco, and my 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
1: Distinguished commanders, government is working with private partners to introduce a number of technology-driven innovations to enhance the work of the Ghana police. It is my expectation that you will embrace these new innovations and enhance efficiency in most of your operations. Key among these new innovations are the traffic check. Working with the MTTD, we expect that by the end of this year, we will introduce an automated system to enforce road traffic laws and regulations to improve road safety in Ghana. We are confident that this will contribute significantly to reducing the carnage on our roads. The second one, which is very dear to us, is the National Criminal Automated Biometric Identification System. Here again, we are working with the Criminal Investigation Department, that is the CID.
0: Wey eye onimonyan for Muntaka Muhammad Mubarak wano eye interior minister ni diechi ena IGP era Christian Tayohono enso edi bi eka wano wachile sa sanje shayo ya abenyo no best rese commanders no ubiya edi wamo hon ebeshe mu ebi.
1: This organization in collaboration with the National Security Council has arranged for resource person to once again work as through the Amended Security Intelligence Agencies Act. I urge you to engage with this forum for the engagement. Honorable Minister, fellow senior officers, the Ghana Police Service will not be transformed by speeches, conferences, or directives from Accra. It will be transformed by the leadership you exercise every single day in your commands.
0: Wey eye IGP era Christian Tete Yohono. 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It was 0546-189-405 and 0240-238-310. Ama oats, I no NSC and Nyania would be a G idea to more breakfast, Papa Pie, Dian, any dear, would dear, it was out to me, Enyani, Papa Emo, Ama oats, and ye come for a day, Amawa, way under 5 minutes, fiber, and so a woman, yeah, a demand penny for any more, for I will be beer away, will be our home coins, will be to me, Eddie Ama oats, me, a supermarket, any provision shops, on so dear, 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Friend Ubian Foods for our 0555-545020 and our 0532-658-601. agbeve tea any agbeve herbal mix capsules no so aba and ya mr pa se uye will be out here now ni se wuntu me and na ye ya na wunna no akwa 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So to your last stop, and at Womo, a wall call a year pharmacy shops are who will be a baby quarry patch ventures or can she drag lean and run a be a home. K Ascenso Limited and ye a bano a ye and chess a chess a papa any tables a hood one more and obey to me a boa pa double drawer steel cabinet and so now pay 4 drawer fireproof safe reception desk any chess a hood one in our pay bia one sa ebe ke be executive and as a standard visitors chess near we bia no sa uko one as ye ya one more to me a ye be a day a mau so up a conference room tables and chess ninja a be a ho one hour circle overhead honor moa and the adjacent Iran clinic. Connection so called Zongo Junction, Flamingo Quantum Porno, so Fre Wamo Ewa 0244 568 014 and 0545692348. WhatsApp on so 0266 859 598. Compu Ghana Wamo Ede back to school season and as a promo way Wamo Ede Aba Ede Ama Adisuya 43 se see ana new academic year ye babe komu ono and yama bebre wo hono adisuya for no mehia say laptop 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Call non so 0302752020. CBS Supreme Roofing Industries will see what die wedroom pempen. So be a be here say, you didn't chance a papa ever boss when you chance here, the boss wa watching a be so try now, feeling na sonny, and the about what they know in chance and papa pa, a losing sheet and a whoopa, CBS Supreme Roofing Sheet, one our color coated sheet, and of a long span roofing sheet, metal trusses, and so our hole, your pizza boxes, packaging boxes, and so the pharmaceutical companies and the herbal industries ni nyina yeah more free estimation free technical advice and have a free transportation for 0246 514 855 and as 0502 350 510. 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Yan so a boy and pa. Oba a Angel FM and Premisa Sia Benya be ato, Kokumasia, Bripo Junction, Angel FM Sunyane, Takrad, Kochi SFM Sunyane, Nadum Autofix, Ewa Dansoman, sorry, down White Ventures of Anko Barrier, Wahima Eje Ventures, Panacea Pharmacy, and a Pharma Trust, Fresh 0208 309 495 and 0244 186 612. 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
5: Efia betie anopa no awoye yakwo conflicts e man kwada ni di ya yeshe di bi eno
6: eh eh wonum sisi
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5: be kan say yakwo conflicts carbohydrates and vitamins e wom e ye aduane bi a ni denti ebusua nyina ani beje ho etie no mo be di etuase
6: ana junior so say.
5: And the junior say, it is good for family members to enjoy Yako conflicts.
6: In Kwadai and Penisim.
5: Me say Yako conflicts, and was say a month for two biko fieda. And then a provision stores, and a supermarket, at Fonko Kaishi, we have a house. And now on fresh 0599-404866, and now 0558-199-905.
6: Yako conflicts.
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6: FDA, Aji, Jedi, and Kratu Yatu.
7: 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Na eloku new.
8: 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Every bra me say, ebe ya contractor. 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
7: CBS Supreme Industries. Still, the ultimate.

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You can't think far. Which year a year Christ Encounter Prayer Fellowship. Members in Yina Muhem with TV so and then Mwamu Bahwa Mutiem Radio Sinina. I would have been to Wanya Mukasiawati. And then Papa Bahano Beba Beshramunina. Assembly of Bekabia Be Shramo baby. I will be our hemi and I would dear me. You made any angelic encounter. A juada to fiada. I'm telling you, sir. If we are way Sami and Wafer and Wafiahan Mauchin Chim Camerano. Yes, and now, bra Felix, yeah. Your tato watch it, Edema or him, or your general, or also any technician on duty. When you're going to push your cashier, Pocketero, freshman in car, I'm also out for the damn one more, which is Jimmy Money on my cosso. We were a real way, sir. Meno ebe jumedio ema ukuma to yemu nyankupo nyira wanya okese wanti nanim nyira no wan soku tupa e wo Jesus Christ demo me din e the prophet Kofi Kodie me enam jumedio mu tramen a me chinchimu anase mi hosu

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And just Sub, Nyanku Ponshira, Onyo Kesiyan, Mi Chie Chia Wate. I'm Wosuma Woman, who say, Oh, Hermi, Utiye Me. And Sasu Papa Pari, and Sub Mary, Fua Pa, and Edimu Akotie. Nyanku Ponshira, Mo Pa. Ajay, La, la, la, la. Big up, Sam Koma, if you have one powerful bracket, yo, Madi and Yina. If you are young coupon show on your case, what the MS2 collections Accra to do and a mubuto bag papa perfume. The UK standard, Yamisha on your case. I feel Zachman this week in your mama tadia. Everybody, my born number Zachman Fashion GH Razak CEO, young coupon.

Ya mayeno anima men kanjira o ajay ajay ajay afi now dear osin the book of proverbs e kachira yen say wisdom is more valuable than silver and yield greater returns than gold. Why? Because wisdom protects what blessings alone cannot. A blessing without wisdom can be squandered. An opportunity without wisdom can become a burden. Influence without wisdom can become pride. But when wisdom leads your life, everything gifts, every gift God entrusted into your hands is stewarded with humility and purpose. I keep our wonder psychic. Now, dear, I mean, can it yawa or see? Proverbs, I can't say, me say. Nyansa ehunhia na nyansa ye echin sika akọ kase sika akọ gold. You like gold, eh? You like gold. Me too, I like gold. I want money. You want money. I need money. You need money. But the woman said, "Yeah, you gold if you are in famre sika because gold ye enre sika ne edukọ to aduane. Enti gold be ye faso ama okra obe nane di aba be ye sika. Enti Bible de nyansa any gold asem na okan see. Nyansa hu hia chi gold. Ai ma one the Isaac yaka. Because gold in the show unsa. Now titi before gold ni kra be ye gold no wood nim nyansa. Obey then, and one can a tear name, yanning in our boom. No, I hear who juma at the home, a tree, a betrothing in our amanaba bay, a toffer, and now a booba gold. No, now gold in the other sounds are sabby, wound to memory, and tis a wind name, one crying, yansa, the becorano, and a senia, a bayan for swamma wa, gold could tell, come back to me, I den, a do, sana bayro, eka. 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I'm a crack, I'd rather meet Miss Handy Amount. 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A baby, you're not with this angel. Saudi Angel 102.9. 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

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I'm telling you, and Jobet and Nasa. But my main cow say we are Ukrainian, we here a best doso. 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A fertilizer, papa, papa. A best doso. Bra, number Judy, a doctor, doctor, Kukwati, Yadi, and Yaya, papa, and a dear Bajasu. A Sabi, and we Jana, and your one senior man, your money, or Muntakra, or Munia, and your senior money, her baby, a Yachinchima, can bomb. Any a friend fertilizer, the boss, I see assassino. Now, who are dear every move in Fibre, Bra would be no by woman. A Sasunyana, who are dear a sinisipi, Nesita. And in the best doso, ever. Emma Ufoni on my eye a day, Akoso. 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

Bridport Junction, Angel FM Sunyane, Angel FM Takurade, GSFM Cape Coast, Nadum Auto Face Down Soma, Asori Down Hall, Y Ventures of Angkor Barrier behind the Circle Station Bus Stop, Ohimawi Jeff Ventures, Panacea Pharmacy, and a Pharma Trust at Daruma, and Roye Busu Papa Papa Papa Papa. Press 0208-309-495 and a 0244-186-612. Ah, NG Rock Misha, or let the stream say, ah.

0: and some ah, you tea and someone a boy kara ne pega wini pa ho. I'm telling you, a man from the campus, Parliament Chapel, Parliament Chapel International. 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Ah.
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0: Ya no aje. I don't see I'm calling you my papa, Quaba, papa, me patch of him, Quaba.
2: Yeah,
0: daddy, patch on Yamiadum. You did the same way.
2: Yamiadum, listen,
0: I like your red.
2: Thank you.
0: And your white.
1: Thank
2: you. This is Angel 102.9. Thank you for you now.
0: I'm not just a fear
2: Dandy, dandy, oh, yeah. Let's go back to Tuesday, what I said.
0: Okay.
2: When you talk about storm, it could be the two dimensions.
0: Yes,
2: the physical one and the spiritual one.
0: Yes, sir.
2: Spiritual one, the prophetic one. And not your fear, it's not be because.
0: Sure.
2: To be sure, be saying, and from money, from my bunny be a bombing.
0: Sure.
2: From a bunny be a bon.
0: Yeah.
2: Them gonna watch
0: yes, sir.
2: From a bunny be a bon. Yes, be a quantian. Them gonna watch yes, sir. That one, that
1: this is storm. Is Angel 102.9.
2: The storm that brings sickness. The storm, we say, the other side of that storm is called crisis in the business world.
0: Okay.
2: So in the storm is the crisis in the business world.
0: Okay. Wow. Okay,
2: wow.
3: Okay. I see.
2: This, the 4 months here with me, is we are moving into a serious crisis. We'll be the financial one, marital one, but binom will commit suicide because they can't handle it. Take it or leave it. Bible says, so we need pa e nimbra womwa. Or to say, this is the time when I can see a nominee in Ketua. That's what I'm saying. No mercy. No mercy. We're moving into Mr. Tiano. So because of that, in the time you can see somewhere in November, no, we are seeing him for a petit row, including Trump, or be on your safe. It's a storm one. You go around leaders, stars, titulo, you move through countries, tribes, religion. Don't forget, Bible says, "Na sada noa edura nyumre." And the Jesus Christ says, "Say let's cross over." This boat we are using normal number de bia. Meboa. We are using normal number. Dem ganwati as. But that ten nyumre there was a storm. That want to sink them. And the next storm, no, not a crisis.
0: Sure.
2: And you know, once emotion, but no emotion, they use all their energy as experienced fishermen.
0: Okay, yeah. For years.
2: For years.
0: Oh, yes.
2: Until they consult the man who is in control of life.
0: Okay. Abba.
2: Yeah.

0: It's your son, young one said, no, divide the
1: tree. Yeah.
0: And then he spoke to the wind, and he spoke to the storm, and then he spoke to the sea.
1: Okay.
0: Because one man who coin, Emma, oh, you sue against us.
1: Right. And a Puman who come out from man.
0: Oh, yeah, I'm from my boss. Boss de Biasio, Pudebian from my boss.
1: Sure.
0: But you got that plan, never be able to say it. So in these 4 months, you know, they say, I dear be a BCBA, no, dear for you. I mean, but kind gentleman can hold him. What trigger between Eberco religious sentiments, you know, was not just like that, though. There's something, there's a force behind.
2: Okay. There's a force behind.
0: Okay. There's a force.
1: Okay.
0: The enemy is looking for something. The enemy is looking for something. Everything. The American what you now, when is the enemy, you mean I'm more? When is the son of Tell God said, when is the panel? But when is them soon after, and I'm conscious of my, I'm conscious of my wife.
1: Okay.
0: Because I need to be wife for Jimmy Deepa.
1: Yeah.
0: So for Bian, so you and you and you and you, because I know that. We're not so far, then no, did to none of you to know here. Yeah, Papa, some are working. Wow, you say you're not correct. And you be that.
1: Okay.
0: Them can watch, I say. You be that. Now, who see come out in people now, you do at them with the tree.
1: Okay.
0: Go, you say some more can you know correct. The Bambi didn't tell me, baby, to
1: okay.
0: None of my dear, I don't need anything. Them can watch, I say. I am the prophet, I am the
1: seer.
0: Them can watch, I say. I send me a milk and maybe one contact. Them can watch, if I deceive my nation, and you're not just a man one, eh? If I deceive them, can what you say? Obi, no, no. Would you throw dinner free? Them can what you say? No, go free because Omoa konta. Them can what you say? Tim Sam catches of my mission. Your person near one next day. Because the next one is that coming here. Because if you and we have, you have 72 hours darkness. And money by year juma. By four by year juma. By year by four season. Nothing there. And neka. And near kani and near kara. So I'm going to tell me.
1: You said it.
2: Wow.
0: Listen, until darkness, let's start till Wednesday. Until Wednesday, and upon 7, but now at 2 a.m.
1: Okay.
0: The darkness was so thick.
1: Wow.
0: I'm telling me, yeah, that me pass will be good.
1: Yeah.
0: Until I will go.
1: Sure.
0: It wasn't easy. To me, free fear, but you know, maybe not Umi no more. Maybe I'm going to be catching them. Can't you don't be going out there? Amy, yeah. Because when you are near one mobile, when you are near one mobile, and then you will soon, and then you will soon, a summer starting neck. A wakra, a summer starting, the best spread, a summer starting, a better,
1: a best spread,
0: a best spread. To me, a teaching in every year, we would have them same start here, a BNC,
2: light of
0: room. And it's Wednesday, regenerator, and a year consultation. Womb. So the light of triggered on Wednesday.
1: Confirming.
0: And yet, not a Thursday for something. Not Greek, Moma, the Niger, them, not the whole Ghana, womb. Yeah, you are telling him, sir, it's nothing. Moma, you are light of.
2: Baby,
0: the whole Ghana. The whole Ghana, the whole nation. So it triggers spiritually and affects physically.
3: This is Angel
0: 102.9.
4: And all for the countless warring of the prostitutes.
0: Okay.
4: Graceful and of deadly charms.
0: What? Charm? Witchcraft.
4: Yeah.
0: Original here. Witchcraft.
4: Okay. Who betrays nations
0: what?
4: With her warring.
0: What?
4: and peoples with her charms.
0: With her witchcraft. Yeah, between witchcraft. Nations and nations with their witchcraft. And 3 days witchcraft chanting. Mm. 3 days moving with... senses in Weno, and your sorceress, no witch.
4: Wow.
0: Okay. The highest, the highest hierarchy.
4: Mm. The sorceress.
0: The sorceress are in control. The sorceress are practicing their sorcery. That is the time. It's a spiritual, supernatural challenge between the light and the darkness.
4: Yes, King James they say, because of the multitude of the whoredom of the well-favored harlot, the mistress of witchcraft.
0: The mistress of my beautiful na monsamfuna begbunsamina, omo mistress, omo empainfo no asia.
4: Them dey can't you
0: say, me can't you say, ankesia no emre nketo ano. This is the time your cross yenza. This is the time your jishembre, your jiyenyu. This is the time your man yema esisi. This is the time your tenan yema.
4: Wow. Was the mistress of witchcraft that sells nations through her whoredom and families through her witchcraft.
0: Through her witchcraft. This is the term Abusian Biad Wamo records ever.
1: Okay.
0: Then the next 4 months, and then they promise.
4: Wow.
0: Promise. Now, Moses, Egypt, or no man, Bosua, Osinometa. So God look for this season, this opportunity. Now, here are some of the
4: Moses. Exodus chapter 10, verse 21.
3: This is Angel
0: 102.9. That's easy, way. We don't give you
3: any
0: word, Jimmy. This is Angel
4: 102.9.
0: Yes. That's how you come. Are you serious?
1: No.
0: You are not serious. You know, be a young man.
4: Okay.
0: Nisu obi aya na na. Obi aya na na.
4: My God.
0: Them can what when them here be free office. We hurum me come gate and abi sin them free them na me be.
4: Wow.
0: Gun na battery na end. They be see see we. Then afen na niema na e be see be abi. Because now they have gathered all the report around the whole Ghana, around the whole world. Afen na action be start.
4: Okay.
0: The rest storm is about to start.
4: Okay.
2: Wow.
0: Okay. Take it or leave it.
4: Okay.
0: Something has been gathered. The American white
4: house.
0: That is why let there be light. In the Genesis, I wish I can do them down because let's say go countries nipa who do nipa who I am interceding for them at this time. Yes, I believe that too. No, in your way, believe it. See, no, in your way, what is well, man, the idea, China, the engine 3 days, no, Bianco, Bianca, a confu, a dinsy fool. I bear four. I didn't see the sea four. At that time, I bear four. No, you're doing any. Omo ye mi tinu yo yano mucha. Omo kandi ni tum. Bakwa tere no amapong. Omo do fi ape for something. Bang. Neja. Agree ko adi nu. The whole nation must go off. Who is the light?
5: Wow.
0: Bible say bibi fufuro bi ensi ya chese ni esi pen.
5: Oh yes.
0: Any here babon bed. Dem gana want
5: ya. Yes sir.
0: Dem gana want ya.
5: Oh
0: difu na mo.
5: Oh yes.
0: So when one year air course wa, we be dey dey sa na ni o to me chair no osero because when him say we need level.
5: Oh yeah.
0: You just don't know anything. Now in the school of life, the more you learn, the more you gain.
5: Oh yes sir.
0: Dem gana want ya say. So when him bra wo mu a, Bible say what is that? I agree. It's a warning. And you know what? Bread burning. I didn't win in Yami.
5: Oh, yeah.
0: Then, will be sure, be. Storms are coming. Storms are coming.
5: Whatever
0: me say there?
5: Storms are coming.
0: Whatever me say there?
5: Storms are coming.
0: Whatever me say there?
5: Storms are coming.
0: Oh, yeah. Watch it. Write it. Obi, and you're safe. Now, Sastom, yeah, Egadako, yeah, Atroma, can and Waltumuno. About affecting is so dangerous. About affecting the way dangerous. Them can want to because own him. A dear way, no, I'm a Russia and Ukraine war, no, I spy. It's Russia and Ukraine war, no, I spy. No. Now, a dear be a ABCBiano, a new tension.
5: Okay.
0: A new control.
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0: Mark my word, if you're going to do my quarter,
5: yes, sir.
0: That would better say Putin, a bombo, Poland, Warsaw. But she would say, that is the beginning of the Third World War. Sure, the day you hear, say, Putin a bombo Poland with weapon on you, Sudan, that is the beginning of the Third World War and the beginning of the American Empire. The Third World War will end American dollar. It will end American Empire. But Dr. Wababacho said the empire is not started from Portugal Empire. And this, Kahudua, and then dollar and the war. So, you can what I said. Second World War and end the pounds.
5: Yeah. Okay.
0: Third World War but end the dollar.
5: Okay.
0: So, what's next? Me Kenya mi adwene so Kenya san samach de am kan wat so ni apem pem so ba no we see bibi e be si bia no for something
5: yeah
0: okay the third world war no is to corrupt another empire
5: okay
0: so that the big system will take over this is the only empire aka American empire empire furo bia no say no corrupt say yape then the king from the east
5: okay
0: they take over
5: okay.
0: King from the east who China are you so serious? This is the time where a noon thing and a South Korea president they say, Miss Wabi, or better, and who we are, sir, why you free? No control. Because Obina can't go with us, on Wabwa. Them can what I say. And you may, now what? Trato, Sadia, I said, Minister of Agric, I per se on my way, Hontoya. Because after 4 months in Econodifo, sure. The trans are home better than papa.
5: Okay.
0: I dear baby can't boy, I dear baby can't, and one by yet dinner, a bema com, a yet dinner, a fertilizer.
5: Like,
0: eighty, by ye, sir, a besson baby, the besson does so now. I, doctor, quoting a yen, a chance for him. And there will be a tama, there will be no fertilizer anyway. America, a woman, have fertilizer. They said the almighty America are going to short fertilizer.
5: Wow.
0: Well, because now watch it. Can I go deeper?
5: Yes, sir.
0: Said the Orivo. Said the I feel anointed. Said the American Iran, the Nia, Omukrozu, Hamuz. Sir, Anna, Sad Yenibi, Anna, Ukraine for Pesso Moya. And Tabu, we're not black sinner, near my funny enough at Razano, not Omajawabos, or being Gobi Biamba, or better than wedded. Oil way, a blue way. Di ano he? Di amkan wati ase. 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
5: Wow.
0: Enti in terms ni o hariso. 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What journey ahead? You know. I started. Let's build our ark before it is too late.
5: Yes sir.
0: Di amkan wati ase. Because from 2028, na koma abeyi ase no. Sure. Now come out, baby. Yes, no. Now no more dinner. The American one, yes. Because of this storm, and now when the BBC can say, "Hit ya, eba beba, no, and no dinner, be mad, eba history." A bed dry BBA, everything will be like a desert.
5: Yeah.
0: The whole world will be like a desert.
5: Yeah.
0: People, one more metal. Them can want us. And this thing will open the chance. I did web news. It will open a chance for a romance. That's that will be producing you. Eating them, wow. No producing you not.
7: Wow.
0: No, what are you doing?
7: Wow.
0: They are making money.
4: Now, Eti Papa, message no air to
8: this is Angel. I'm telling you, 102.9.
4: Oh, yeah. Ghana.
0: Fertilizer, home, baby.
4: Yes.
0: And to prepare, you be, I'm an Indian cousin.
4: Yes.
0: Them can want to say, Sadia, yeah. Baya, you do what? You bet me, you be a mayor, queer for
4: you.
0: Then you to me a producer.
4: Oh, yeah.
0: Them can want to say, because what you're about to enter is so serious. Message so dear.
4: It's so serious.
0: Message
4: so serious.
8: Make us serious.
0: The coasting side of America. Not the BB Babies. But even Messiah.
4: BB Babies.
0: Who them say Ghana, any America, a war, spiritual link.
4: Yeah.
0: Most of them, time, a dear be either negative or positive. You see America, or direct country now, country what direct impact Ghana.
4: Yeah.
7: Wow.
0: Well, because the coat of arms.
4: Yeah.
0: Yeah.
4: Sure.
0: Them can want to say, "Omo, your ego, your ego."
4: Sure. Yeah.
0: Them can want to say, "And it's a Christian nation. It's a Christian nation."
4: Yeah.
0: They build it in the laws of God. We build our own in the laws of God.
4: Sure.
0: Them can want to say, "Only for but now, what? This is the plan. Omo, by 3 o'clock, now you know I end it. Your baby will not be born by." Them can. And so, and this is America for you. Me say America, baby, you are booming oil in their southern part.
4: Booming okay. Oil.
0: I'm telling you.
4: Oil in abundance.
0: Oil in abundance.
4: Okay.
0: But see, shut up. Once upon a time, as somehow Trump can, Dre, baby Dre, Baba started. Okay. So, starting happened at Jubadi, ABC in Tokurina, they are about to open all the holes.
4: Okay.
0: Wow. Now, I'm telling you, in Tibetu, Babino, Venezuela oil, found the America. Okay. Now, America force you to Modia, no man, then they insulate them, Cassia for ya. So we all do the Supreme Gua, and the one on so. Them can what I say, the one, oh yeah.
4: Wow.
0: America, I see it as a black goat.
4: Ah.
0: Prophetically, black goat. Wow. It's abundant in them. Now watch this. This is what's going to happen.
4: Okay.
0: Can I prophesy?
4: Yes, sir.
0: Ah, yeah.
8: This is Angel.
0: Between America and Canada.
4: Okay.
0: I'm going to watch it. Canada, the economy with America.
4: Okay.
0: Now Venezuela aligned the economy with the America. Okay. Mexico with the America. You can what you say. And you what I know what
4: I'm
0: a physical 50 something state.
4: Okay.
0: But economically, you know, I'm okay. Joining. Why? Because Canada other side in answer oil.
4: Okay.
0: And it's a man joining as an anchorophone back to Uncle Johnny America.
4: Okay.
0: And it's said, I'm telling you as a prophet, said. Prime Minister of Canada now, I'm saying, come say Monday, say Mokai, how about it? So, yes, stop on God, Trump went in here. The Liberman was on now, one side be at your home. Also, oil and Guano. And the Dre baby Dre, America been booming. Say America, you're booming. Ghana must get ready.
4: Okay.
0: Ghana coastline. Let me do this on record.
4: Okay.
0: Ghana coastline, therefore, there will be a time when a certain cities. Now we're going to be able to include in Tema.
4: Okay.
7: Wow.
4: Powerful.
7: Wow.
4: Wow.
7: Wow.
0: But once upon a time, Tema deep sea, about your oil center.
4: Okay.
0: Booming.
7: Wow.
0: Wow. And now, sound sooner, you get some phone, so you're booming gas through a gas deep sea.
4: Okay.
0: And geographically, no, since when you're marching, who didn't know you? Them can watch us. Them can watch us. Or if you make us a CID, who said, Mamma, no, your boy would have a gamanche fear. You do gamanche fear, no, not what prepare. Or if what prepare OP, and I'm maybe saying, Merovana Okoin, and was it a Kojam baby, and I'm a Niama Aka baby. Since my son America. Since my son America.
4: It's Royal Majesty.
0: It's Royal Majesty. Let me know what you
4: are
0: saying. What's in your idea? Come on, can you idea? And I'm so okay. Then let's go. If you answer, you move. Who said gate? The gate will be an Asian gate.
4: Okay.
0: Ah, baby, you would know a Yakurumata Yan Samampo.
4: Okay.
0: My host, you would run some unfokurum. Or if you miss my idea,
4: or
0: if you miss my idea, you would run some unfokurum. You would run some unfokurum. Me who said Konyaka. To na nipa na wote so no oye skeleton but all kasa
4: okay
7: wow
4: my god
8: this is angel
0: oye skeleton odi but oye re
4: kasa
0: na obusa gamanche his royal majesty na nyema bebedo de man ada na nyema na sira aka because of the request here or the amano but niamma no odifo me sunsum me twa manisi aniamma go me twa manisi aniamma go and niamma go o sunsum wi ase no enya de ketua and me dan bi say and say na aye dan and no say no whisper go masum o say the echoes from American show no all whisper go masum say Saturday na che say o china week me say o china day
9: week
0: odifo ade see ni Saturday ya o china week that was 15th my boy 15th, no, Gaman check, a consamampum. Now, this is what the man went and do, Namino, but didn't you see an American channel? A week, you know, and a tenor, a year 15th August, Gaman check, a year. His Eminence, Royal Majesty, Demonati, a fan, a fan near my as part of the Homo Wano, and now a corn salmon pum. Now, this is what has happened. May Bob, a woman in Tiasas or Queen BBS. Your name campaign to me, Chiraquan.
9: How often? What do you want to say?
0: You need quite a bit. What do you want to say? But dear Henny, a friend and near mouth, a canny one, a bema, one move fast ever. Because at your coyano, activating everything. Them can watch us. Now watch this. Say, I am watching.
9: I am watching.
0: I am Modifo.
9: Yes, sir.
10: Yes, sir.
9: So time for Guy Manche.
0: I'm telling you.
9: His Royal Majesty.
0: Oh, now watch this.
9: Now.
0: Oh, yeah. If you're cool, you know, Oh, yeah, no.
11: This is Angel 102.9. This is Angel 102.9. This is Angel 102.9.
0: No, take the second.
11: Oh, no, this is Angel 102.9.
0: He specifically went to the new take the first. And no kogunsa and no commander Diana. And the idea be a da ye di ka hinye no ma hinye to me dinano. The first new take no I release it.
9: Wow.
0: Okay. His Eminence is need take the second.
9: Yeah.
0: And on Saturday or 10 a week, or move into cemetery. No, call an app as part of the Homo One. And now, or call in an animal. Oh, my goodness. And you're calling an animal, we are an animal in a real. Then his approach. The new take on the first. And some of who can, that thing have been released. But when to me, I'm vampy. So this year quickly idea his Eminence Koyeno attract every blessing ever one. The blessing gonna attract the attack.
9: Okay.
11: This is Angel 102.9.
0: Wow.
9: Yes, sir.
0: onyama bebere wom me se odifo me se dia
9: nyama bebere wom
0: because bebere am kwaso bibi e am di kan kan se bibi am se e wose nketo ano e wose akese no what if dia me kan wati
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0: The girl to body and a bama, and I said, and it was the same angel.
9: And Untina, may
0: you know what you're praying? But if I'm a deep farmer,
9: okay.
0: Them can be a bit.
9: Ah,
0: them can what I say. Them can what I say. No, yeah, what you go to the assembly, can be a bam,
9: oh,
0: yeah, angel, yeah,
9: him so FM.
0: A pim, yeah, you call up him so FM, and then what you are angel FM. Young Casamado for you, get ready. Adio, you know, activate.
9: Okay,
0: young man, Miss Adio, you know,
9: Adio,
0: Because be a pia, there must be a sacrifice.
9: Okay.
0: This is Angel 102.9. Request in our
9: yes, sir.
0: Now, yeah, there must be another direction.
9: Okay.
0: There are so many things how to go. I very deep for you. Or channel 1 week, baby. Or channel 1 week. I saw me. I did see or channel 1 week. You can watch. I said, and now we're not a cause no storm, no, a your darkness, no, a net three in the end. But your crisis inside. Your crisis in the inside. Wow. This 4 months, you know, but of what are you talking about? Mumbai. Get ready, Mumbai, 5 minutes.
4: Right. Verse 24, no. Was the NFL of Moses? No, Okacho Musa,
0: After 3 days, darkness, you know, 3 days, you know, after 3 days, you know, after the 3 days, because them can write
9: it. Yes, sir.
0: I bought 3 now, and once upon a time, Bible say yes, damn, from 12 o'clock to 3 o'clock. And I'm a boy. Them can write it.
9: Yes, sir.
0: You catch it out
9: of
0: it. Yeah, me time, no Jimmy. You catch it out of it.
9: Yes, sir.
0: You're the Awadi.
9: Oh, yes.
0: You're the Juma.
9: You're
0: the New Yam.
9: You're
0: the Yam.
9: You're
0: the Mpeg.
9: Them
0: can write it.
9: Yes, sir.
0: Yeah. One for you, one for the nation.
9: Okay.
0: Yes, sir. The North, for you know. One bit discover oil.
9: Okay.
0: Pot. There's nothing new. It is send your crime and crime blesses to my give one up here and not to my commercial city. The fever and the whole United Jimino. Sand out of you a tree by the bar, scars 3%. You have to move them, or something serious is about to happen. America, America, job will be about that area so much. So, drill baby drill is coming. Born again, but some of us, yes, you can. If I want
9: for
0: the American,
9: yes,
0: born again, I'm on this. If I want, I'm not talking to them,
9: yes,
0: I'm not talking to them,
9: yes,
0: but you are here to tell you, yes, the city. Efe no difo amu akwa. Obi bi ampa ye ugo bi. Efe ye ne. Asembe, ma Pharaoh ka je Moses say, be very careful. Because yeah. From that, from this time, no, Obemi obewu.
12: Oh yeah.
0: Okay,
12: oh, yeah.
0: Be very careful. Oh, yeah. Udi obewu. Mm. Now say, my father, I am living the darkness, I am living the frustration, I am living the premature.

One can you hear? Right now. One can you hear? Right now. One can you hear? Right now. Right here. Right.

0: wind.
1: South wind.
0: For my prosperity.
1: East wind.
0: East wind.
1: For my wisdom.
0: For my wisdom.
1: West wind.
0: West wind.
1: For my prosperity.
0: Like an
1: amen.
0: Amen.
2: Cause Zaria.
3: And you bring exactly 6 people. Parliament Chapel. Odoko Official Town Market. Miracle 7. Miracle 7. Parliament Chapel.
4: Yes, sir.
3: Yes. Anubedi.
4: Anubedi.
3: Anubedi.
0: Jim Paya Mami Mani.
4: Yes, sir.
0: Jim Payama, Tiki, my best friend.
3: Nana, Royal Majesty.
0: Royal Majesty. May God bless you at
4: yes, sir.
0: Radin Shows.
4: Amen.
0: Radin Kong.
4: Yes, sir.
0: Radin Kongkuma.
4: Yes, sir.
0: May every battle,
4: aye,
0: God blessings attract battles.
4: Yes, sir.
0: You carry an enviable blessing.
4: Yes,
0: may the Lord cause you to finish.
4: Amen.
0: May the Orifu.
3: Baba.
0: I see another breaking news. Very dangerous.
3: In Ghana.
0: In Ghana, the catch already.
4: Yes, sir.
0: The catch already.
4: Yes, sir.
0: Last year,
3: Jesus.
0: We have a problem.
3: Amen.
0: You can watch
3: yes, sir.
0: I done intend now or
5: this yes, is yes, Angel 102.9.
4: Yes, sir.
0: And satanic.
4: Yes, sir.
0: I come a meeting and you'll be my muja.
4: Yes, sir.
0: And I'm never sorry.
4: Yes, sir.
0: You can watch
4: yes, sir.
0: The catch them here. Me whom rewa over 3 million. Now, almost your anniversary. I mean, when it's the actual tour. You know what I said? I know both of the Argentina and Branti will number what you want your
4: money.
0: Over 120, 150 years witchcraft anniversary. Now, no more you honor. What for say, until you drop an opera, say, oh, do Naka, Momotin and some better woman.
4: Okay.
0: I need your moje. But if you want Kafa.
4: Wow.
0: Branti and about 1 year serious. Round your moje. They are celebrating the success and the achievement. Now, until way back, when we see anybody, no, we see anybody.
3: Well, legacy of the old age.
0: But I command and I
4: did say,
0: I got a show, so my
4: amen.
0: Don't count,
4: yes, sir.
0: You'll be somebody,
4: yes, sir.
0: I'm an Yes,
4: amen.
0: And then you may have got to us on parliament.
4: Amen.
0: Go set a band of Eden.
4: Say,
0: in Pablo Cassidy.
3: Next week, Wednesday, we have a
0: young man. Show me your number one.
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0: He's part of the booming.
3: Abba.
0: Orifu. Orifu.
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3: Yes, sir.
0: I'm telling you.
3: A 24-year-old billionaire.
0: 24-year-old billionaire. In Ghana, or private jet.
4: Wow. Wow.
0: Within 3 years,
4: wow,
0: shall come to pass.
4: Amen. I received that.
3: Praise God.
4: Prophet.
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6: Yo, yo.
7: Yes, sir.
6: Yo, yo, yo.
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6: Yeah.
0: Ajay. 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Ai. And a happy birthday, be man, come a year, prophetess Sikapa from Kwabena, France. When you're on Kupon Shrapa, Mama Prophetess, Yamisha, on your case, yeah. 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The prophet Kofi Kodia, Same IT, fresh, one of the boy, you may hear, and in Yamisha, a tree, all the

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4: Darling.
0: Yes.
4: Ye be didina meche Angel Cola. Me bredudu. 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
0: Sese, obi ape Angel soft drinks ni nebi.
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7: What? It's any of my dear. Mr. Angel Cola, any Angel Orange, per any mania. I think and
0: it's also from wifey. For us, just no, Ebessia. Never Angel drinks in a room. Ubianca Tanen in Winnie. There was Sabbath so mono, no anum.
6: Annie, that's a massa. And no anum.
7: Debias, Annie, and no.
0: Hey, Angel Cola, the assemble. 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
0: Enya mia, asedan kwa ma Angel Rock Mixer. 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
16: With people like you, Obama, in fact, I saw how you are doing your sports, it's innovation. When you say Ghana is a country of

0: copy cutting.
1: Yeah.
0: Too much. So it makes us all stagnant.
1: Yeah.
0: Me try my way PA, I'm a mere beg now. Me so me PA, no, would be so. We are not thinking about moving forward.
1: Yeah.
0: I mean, to see you doing sports, now Udi in you found, hey, there's a DJ who is playing, and it's thematic. Yeah. Thematic, say, there who can. He's playing songs, matching this thing. Me won't be that.
1: Wow.
0: I've done radio for so long.
1: Yeah,
0: in fact, people will listen to the sports at the same time. So now, and the songs are all on point. And you tell me, man, did you know? Thumbs up. Okay. It's a whole production.
2: Black.
0: And what we have that kind of mind, you know?
1: Yeah.
0: Say we are growing.
1: Yes.
0: Growing.
1: Yes.
0: Growing. Yeah. Boy, the way into the future is creativity.
1: Creativity.
0: Then you know, per se, the same thing. Oh, where I hit it. And to me, so the same thing. Utier radio is one way. The kudu time because I mean, tier radio boom. Even though I, you know, but now we are seeing things that can encourage us to do more.
1: Yeah.
0: And to, with the youth coming, I think that there's a great future.
1: Okay.
0: Yes.
3: I'm around the men. Let's all inside work with Chen and champion.
4: The answer to all the men for Chen and Ado. Family here, I'm a head.
3: Why are you not? I'm a mabo.
4: Hey, who's your sports salad? This is Dan or Rao.
3: But Obi Ashe show no again. I just said, Mamed Okono.
4: Mamed Okono. And I'm going to show Obi Ashe show with some of the Babbon.

0: I think there's about time we should bring more investors into entertainment. They're so nice in such a way, say is a co-viral across the world. No more people even tweeting about it, not say ranking number one across the world. I think this concept, people even steal it. Because I've never seen sports show artists will even come through and makes it more fun like a party. It's about the barrier check.
1: What do you say?
0: Yeah, then trouble.

0: And you mean I had a Emmy then was he, hey, hey, hey, hey. And you mean him, I'm a draw a quiet strong cosso. You were GDS, oh, yeah, pa. Through Fiada said, yeah, unim de ayano, a sports salad and then you may a day, a bro. If you sabre, I'll cop him send 9 p.m. bebo, yet in summer hold one at a bar. If you had any me, ha, fre. Uniana say, Omaba, ha, Saniano Mokan, Omaba, and T. Bra, you're alive. Oh, Angel TV, sounds on our Facebook, Angel 102.9 FM on Facebook. Honestly, you're alive, it's here, radio, Angel 102.9 FM on your radio. 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And they was a son of the name, Benji Susazonto, say, I can't down what's out. Nah, no, did you know? Stanches and so, as our lobby say, ha, y'all don't go there, no, and Susan, dear, no, still on your crop to Naco Challenge, on the brand, no, no. G, over by one, so I have a church, come, pa. Mr. Jima, over by one, and I hear hands, indeed, we are over by Isaac, and then Ibrahim. Mobile party, Monday backs in the bay. And T. Doctor, I said, Rana, your birthday in one country will be.
1: Oh, and Ra.
0: And Ra, oh, my, disappointed, but.
1: Oh, and say,
0: Facebook will be the message back.
1: That's
0: an
1: amusement. Okay.
0: Where do you want my man,
1: but, and Ra, now, why is she cracked?
0: Okay, that's it. What power to read here? Oh, my man, find you, and we show happy birthday.
1: Okay.
0: I'm opening you, my super.
2: Let's sing it together.

0: Then I'm here say, Eddie, I'm a sports doctor. Hey, what's up, baby? I need a free pair. I need these. Baby, a free now. And you know, cause when I emotional, okay, pa, maybe a tremor, papa, be a born in night, na, incarnate, real, especially also Japan and Tatia Umu.
1: Afa,
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2: 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The 2 pounds on a bear set from her. Me and her meaning for cancer one. Bear from her court and some. It won't long form
0: a court.
2: Now, dear court.
0: Ubans,
2: only a granny neighbor will soon.
0: Ubans, I want to swear down swear granny.
2: Who said granny? Now, Osandi about Satavana. Menu Luman call her not a phone near and a yinya in your granny and in your court, Luman, I couldn't tell whom. Oh, 2 pounds were cheap. Nakako yet, Akako yan, your federal no hold your bar.
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3: Hey, enone yekani Monday, na wa prepare.
0: Wa prepare man.
3: Yeah, se se Saturday ni diya, ena wame kwa mbe kontem. Ano papa, because kwa ni wa, beko be 3 hours. Now, by a sound so near, but I don't need to meet Jina compared 2 times.
0: Oh, any,
2: 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Now I'll be channel. 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
0: 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Se telisel ne unyu su bia o mexi a lot of goodies. Yet here and say nay, or some can't show say. Oh, the 10 cities say talk credit, who to data, or face broadband, no, or recharge it, sound so, and I'll tell you, sir, Momo, no, so, or this car, a goose, and a net opportunity. I'm well, Ramu, or my Haiti promo, no, my Haiti promo, oh, and every day, your chair, 100 cities, and many puppy breed. Sir, and so, and every week, no, so, with 3 years, weekend, you know, over to me, and 20,000 cities. And a monthly, and so a 1 million cities, a telesale, and also a more hate, a millionaire, a bra, or talk credit, or recharge, na or put data, no, na telesale, a year we are more. Mr. Dial star 500 hash, nafi, also a join, better still, over to me, a co telesale play apps, and also nafi bibia, a quee, a day amount. Telesale, also connecting energies. Yempe Angel Rock Mesha enom na eno ene enoma e be man ho aye dene. 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
3: e da bo apa
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3: unia mu
0: hia sanso ene angel kills Ah, because I'm phoning me Toby. I'm going to go to the house. Young Quay, Miss Enne, you show no, ye dedicate Eddie Ama, Yura, a year Quabina Cassie, Edna, dear, T. Yen Shay, you know, more cares being, and I am almost
3: there.
0: And right time I'm a tear seven, and I'm more Congress. A couple could have been who said, post to Facebook, to one I'm a Freyachi. No, you're not so penny, but yes, let me busan or so, no cray. See, a tear, and I'm see. Oh, how do you know, don't do a job.
3: Pa.
0: Ya na e ha me se obrimpo bi se e to a di o ka kire ne se next week school fees no me de be send
3: eh
0: ju kopa adwuma be na apese wo ye na me fa wo potum
3: e ka ba
0: sane o ma me o ma no eno na ya ne ha dwene ni pe dine no and then interview bi a me tie o se in the directly o mo abusu jo ma ka be 2000
3: and look right here 2022
0: look at this it's 6 years
3: after 4 years
0: in the account and so okay see say tough for my hard journey but we yanko pon wonim de ye
1: senior
0: yes
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0: enkwai enye na wotwe pai de rich rich Let's start here. Now, and never quite by about the car, a crash city tournament. The last time I'm called Pobiman was 2019, 2020. Then I'm a crash in your hole.
1: Bra.
0: And your mammy didn't say, you know, no. 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
2: ya me ko hu ne na
4: 5 pitches 5 solid 5 pitches
5: F papa
4: green grass tough has to full structure
5: that's definitely ball so no
0: hey
5: beautiful
0: Dabi, any pay idea or say phobia?
5: My Juma.
0: Sir, my Juma pa and I'm one of throw spotlight into so.
2: And then you're big enough when we said about you're big enough.
0: But as of folk, omunya what? Tournament here master to be man. A bedroom may be the revenue, baby.
4: Of course. Yeah.
0: Because omo ye no my in yeah. And the coverage super.
4: Just
0: that. So, and I may have second game, you know. Ah, and when I say screen mirroring. Now me the two TV no show.
2: Yeah.
0: And I'm in here saying,
4: Direct from Kobe Mine.
0: Kobe
2: Mine. Yes, sir. One year. Kobe Mine. African Academy Sports Complex.
0: And there be Okwa.
2: Yes, that is.
0: So there be Sanity. Obo Shem Gogola. Gogo Mampa. Sanity.
2: Kobe Mine. African Academy Sports Complex.
4: International.
2: Bhutan.
4: Internationally recognized.
0: Phobia.
1: Bricks. Bricks. Bricks. Bricks. Bricks. Bricks. Bricks. Bricks. Bricks. Bricks. Bricks. Bricks. Bricks. Bricks. Bricks. Bricks. Bricks. Bricks. Bricks. Bricks. Bricks. Bricks. Bricks. Bricks. Bricks. Bricks. Bricks. Bricks. Bricks. Bricks. Bricks. Bricks. Bricks. Bricks. Bricks. Bricks. Bricks. Bricks. Bricks. Bricks. Bricks. Bricks. Bricks. Bricks. Bricks. Bricks. Bricks. Bricks. Bricks. Bricks. Bricks. Bricks. Bricks. Bricks. Bricks. Bricks. Bricks. Bricks. Bricks. Bricks. Bricks. Bricks. Bricks. Bricks. Bricks. Bricks. Bricks. Bricks. Bricks. Bricks. Bricks. Bricks. Bricks. Bricks

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1: body.
2: Yo,
1: I could say, what about 1.3 million? A better ninja now. They took what time
2: here.
3: Yes,
2: Toby my
0: every day, yeah.
4: Omo dem maintain grass, no.
2: Talent. But yeah, mama performance in the park, no. So.
1: And the first day, bouncing, bino.
0: Only free namoro, no.
1: Baba J.
2: I come to know.
1: Hey.
2: Sunday, the bed, do. Sunday,
4: only positive.
2: Positive.
1: I say, and only I pray. Now, yeah, they acquire democracy. I say,
2: Asantiye.
1: Yeah.

Honorable S. Kami, I'll say, or send them a kakra, Mofa, and ye, a ye, Ura, Korak, I see, a ye, man, and any room. In tears, when you're boga, who feed the air, when about when you. I'm going to do it.

0: Abogenet, Josina Pacotua, and Nomana Mamora, I make what here, but she got up, got down. 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
1: you know, Sonoma Mora, 102,
0: no one near me, yet, and you didn't even know. Upon some tower, and a day, and most
2: sports, Angel Sports.
0: Angel
2: Sports. 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

and a brand tobacco, a fanny joe, a joe, you like a mission someone, no one in a year, you ma. And now, Mecofano. Now, I am a damn for him, I'm a senior brother, Tano Pass. Ah, let us see the menu. Now, before my crown, not quite, you honest. Bro, a joy is an end. A game. It's money how. Me and a hand upon a Mr. Money Hand Pana, I say. Only be on the media for the sun, I said, one more tear. Funny sun, or maybe so I found a coin to money how. And I just saw your problem. Now, in the pursuit here, Mr. May Candia, and your program, Gramu, movie, to the farmer of money. Like it, program and farmer. Now, they be a mobile car, funnel will be a. I'm moving in the name of the farmer. I'm paying the money.

0: Ya finance Emma ne executive producer no Dr. Ting.
1: Yeah.
0: And they produce you far away from Adonko House.
1: What you say?
0: Kumase Kronomabo here. Ho and we produce the FA. And the deputy, I don't know where me out.
2: New York,
0: US. 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
1: then you have airports for the Bessin
0: Kunya. 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Mubesi, baby.
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0: 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And you look at
1: yeah,
0: so be feel like a crowd. But this Arsenal for Kunkro for. Man is a trio.
3: Trio, Papa Jay. I will emirate
0: you. Yeah, wow, baby. Falcon 10, bra, emirate, Belgium goes. Doctor, I'm going.
3: Papa Jay. Yam fast that mammy dima for a bar center, Doctor Tamda, so none of the bread to ya dear so. 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Dr. Tamda, so, or say, Udima for any na now, Papa J. Once a walk out final, I to Jawo Met Life Stadium.
0: Yes.
3: Leandro Paredes, Eko Bo, Pablo Martin Pires Gavira Gavi. Ko Bo ni Mim.
0: Yeah.
3: Umusa, Emanibe Gentry, I just will be a casa, I was here punishing. Pa. Nana FIFA for the almost sanctions now.
0: Okay.
3: Now sanctions and say in the city. Ni need this one ye.
0: The mushroom sanctions.
3: And ye easy. Yes, Leandro Paredes. The next 10 international games won't mean siya.
0: Hey, any mushroom, ten idea. Imode.
3: Makuma could do. And I feel Nahua Molina. On se no kahubi. And on kobako dani minimum. On us yaman 7 matches.
0: Okay.
3: Na omo assistant coach your friend say Roberto Ayala on also omo man 3
0: akwon no we wicked defender
3: Ayala Argentina na on also account be into omo man 3 na Gavin so you say one ka say into omo on the omo man 1 match ban pe na afi Argentina national team na nkasa no omo next 2 home games on be born omo say say obebbo na wo him obebbo na monument obebbo na wo him phone e 50% capacity.
0: Okay.
3: The same fast be a cross posted now about 45 far. What the bear 22,000.
0: Okay.
3: And I'll be to me a form.
0: Okay.
3: It's a nadia. FIFA. At this sanction at the bar. Nano and a man for case. We are see some way papa and could be a babaso.
0: Yes.
3: Bonnie and we know. And I do much my FIFA. It is our sanction way. Abba.

0: Argentina for sanctions and on common idea. You have story number 2.
1: Abaje, say okay, Frank Ehlert.
0: Say me kai din.
1: Yeah, we kai din. Manchester United fan, yeah.
0: It's really good.
1: You have 678 days.
0: Tell her onyi.
1: Onyi, say we train 5 games, no.
0: And he said, yo, I saw 4, no.
1: The video no ho. Na kwara kasa was we train, say we train anyame adam at 12:30. United be bought the first game.
0: Early kickoff. Omo nwan.
1: Omo ne Hull City.
0: I don't want to say any more. Early kick of you. Yay! Since you're not, TNT sound no young
1: you know akware say the assembly to Manchester United for any more throw moa
0: every the thing you need
1: assembly atono mo let us mo can be man
0: oh
1: unu ebre
0: oh
1: unu ebre

0: you are underrated. Story number three.
1: Papa J. Rodrigo Hernandez Cascante, FIFA World Cup best player. Na your ball World Cup new year na Madrid for na na chese automatically didn't say Abraham and Bobby see account dia momo. E ho na basa for equity see chire ni anti dia. Anti weekend join official omo assigning Abraham and match say your room e ya Monday, Tuesday and a presentation e course. Na presentation e chi no na Jose Mourinho e ya Madrid head coach akwakasa say Rodri, on anything, common name, not Branton. Now, Gian and Tanta, I say, Mekoha, say, Meba Madrid, and to me, can see so dear, say, Meba be see a kind of Madrid, and to no one's an argument to two. Madrid, no dear, Obia, Wagnium, you know me, no dear. Won't me, mammy, see a kind for moment, Rodri, equa, uncle. Now, no, Bassa for the say, where do you all boy, Unia, or by Anka, Penny, pop, pop, pop, I joke, gay, is young goatee.

0: Okay, and see, I know Madrid in a Barca for Eddie. 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
1: okay, last story. Hey, Ronaldo Diaz's Mora Ronaldinho Gaúcho. Now, say Ronaldinho, I quack what touch it down was Italy. Now, Okako, yeah, what to share, say what Syria seaside, Ravana. Na the contract no as you person bow one match, even though I retired at that, but person bow one match pe na otimi she one goal. Onzo kra 309 goals. Person de back so so na year 10. Yes, ah oluma 46 years. Eh man kora mo bow what to team from CRC ya. 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
0: Eno na one match na obo no anhye.
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0: Obesabo.
1: 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Eh go ya hu. Oh, penalty we have to.
2: Go so chiri.
0: Okay.
2: Be bia nwi o.
0: Ba o said onye se wa obo no o se nkwa de nkoma akoso.
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0: 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I mean tie.
1: 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Eno mo presenting o. That's because you need to do more measures.
0: Oh, okay.
1: Now, let me be because we're going to take a crack.

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0: nice one
1: and wishing in advance
0: okay
1: the happy happy birthday in koma tuga nyamie shiro no your kandinga
0: all right on your kandinga mpa mandem your pick awha na ene ye ne birthday idiye mama si se birthday no mama ne fumi mu me ba me prepare but still I bet ye be magic nti mandem aba ye be the next 20 minutes ye ni nkomo kakra bi na fe ye celebrate birthday no na ye nko nti ye nko ye nko mandem is in the house
2: white kid

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0: be a Simbacho, a westy. School in here would take a mass wound to mean the first, but I quit at the Copessa candy. 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Ah, the way I know me who is antics. Cha, Minya sent, Maya Boneda, Delilah, every day at the Commiss Samson.
1: Samson,
0: say, eh, me whom Mansa, I shall say, say. Ha, Commander Sian Kamintiako Koba, Mante, Mequatua Hine, Mequate, King.

0: Okay, man, them your pick. 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And they want me phone. 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
1: Big boss, nyamia dumo bibi aboko.
0: Happy birthday.
1: Thank you. You're sure saying I'm here TSC as fat. No?
0: Okay, I was saying, oh, I'm here saying, oh, you're a young couple. I say, saying that here, after 3-4 years, I would run industry. No, no, when we say, no, my old buyers, he say, no, now I'm for boy, a pie, unyamimu,
1: yes,
0: and I'm meant to make us one of hit songs, or they abandon. So far, saying a Ghana for a war, they're now her so I'm a Juatum, no, they say Ghana for Juatum.
1: Me, I can say yes. Sisi, I'm gonna afford to demand them your pick up too much. A music artist. Yeah, no. Yeah, the kind trendy yeah, with Kweku Samson. So they were looking for it, say, okay. Yeah, one time thing, Bina. Or Abeya, and I say, a idea, it wouldn't move Abeya. And now, I think, say, with the response, I'm releasing you, ma. Omode, Emmanuel, no. Meaning, Sisi, I'm gonna demand them your pick, your household name, or Ghana music name.
0: All right.
1: Jenny, do you want to?
0: Yeah. All right. You know, some say we are one of the security service. Immigration. And to combining immigration on music, you know, saying that here, tough, Anna.
1: Very, very tough. I know people are going to go to Juma. Sir. Point, Anna. Matia Fahasi.
0: Oh, okay.
1: Matia, sir. Easy. But may she be our own, sir. May Juma, me name, sir. May Baha, and me point, I mean, delay.
0: Yeah.
1: Straight to the awesome, me next. Inti me time in Ebuami.
0: Okay.
1: Time management, you know, in Ebuami. Oh, but enye easy, sir.
0: Oh, sir, oka se enye easy. Just assume, say, bia numri, oh, show. Obe ko show, akwako bo show, bia be from 12. Na obe perform, ya obe ya umye kwa 2 o'clock. 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
1: Okay, so, Ejuma no, we accepted me as a musician. I'm saying what service.
0: Okay.
1: Yeah, so, unto me, I say, hello, boss, me ko baby. I was say, oh, pray, inform you, almost say, yeah, me will say, and see, we be beyond, I was say, like, oh, yeah, to her. Aha. So that I say, maybe a duty be now. Unto me, inquire, no, I catch you. Say permission, woman, be my permission.
0: Okay.
1: Yeah. Right. And formally, I'm on him, say me, yenum, I'm saying, me performing my duty as an immigration officer. So, some of the times, you know, your mommy, that opportunity.
0: Okay. Then, of course, me, Musa, say, project for be a shot that came out, Eba, and I say, what EAP, my yenum, come, I didn't know what came Eba.
1: Okay, so, after last year, this year, you are dropping one or two songs. But for now, on the my drop is session yum two. It's doing very, very well. Oh, Ghana Hapa, especially first one. I may drop here, no, tighten here, tata. More when take us on the crown, they are jamming to the song. So,
0: I know,

0: I see. Let me discan him out. The third year, I'm out. The dwelling room, I'll bet you. And I'm not sure.
1: I'm
0: not sure. I'm not sure. I'm not sure. I'm
2: not
0: sure. I'm not sure. I'm not
2: sure.
0: I'm not sure. I'm not sure. I'm not sure. I'm not sure. I'm not sure. I'm not sure. I'm not sure. I'm
1: not sure.
0: I'm not sure. I'm not sure.
2: I'm not sure.
0: I'm not sure.
2: I'm not sure. Me chrome for such phone so energy.
0: So we're targeting.
2: Yes.
0: Nkrofobia
2: yes. And you may cry near Ghana, Hankwa, Cote d'Ivoire, Ivory Coast. Aje, Gidi Gidi Wahopa. So, shouts to Ivorians, Ningina, so our more jammy too. That time. It's really doing good, yeah.
0: Nice one. I'm so for any man, them your pick, and I AD and Komono. They say, oh, Aquenya, oh, I say, Odi, Pibe Baba Bontiana, say, Ode, a year, Abon Bibaba Bontiana. You're ready, movie, Bisa.
2: Eh, Yanka Sana, dear, oh. And you know, a doss, Wena, Nina, Eddie. Mrs. Sunny, you know, good, you people are going to Abon, Babsayane, a yamming, but definitely, you better drop EP and Abon, but for now, Nidia. I'm sure, say, singles now may drop here, we pay more attention to singles, you see. May drop here, no? Maybe yeah, this year and also next year, bet me I drop EP and album be among.
0: Oh, okay. They say, yeah, promoting song or Ghana. Yeah, we say, so because of social media and TikTok and all Honda, they say, you know, you tuning in any war. Send it here, they say, and it's a kakum, send it here. Who say who promote two songs and can any day? Kahun richer. Now the CD now fast, I'm an uncle. What a 15 years, maybe an hour, be a
2: shit.
0: Uncle Ban or says, but you say no, where the baby be dear, send it here, and no, a costume.
2: And yeah, easy, sir, because I know many people automatically algorithm, no, sorry, Matobon Bacon. Algorithm no be promoting you, no. Like,
0: and why didn't
2: the yes, because it be a new money yet day, and now a vibe will be happy into what you're going to call be uncanny or say fire be a beco. But be also a year day, though, but also pushing you. I know maybe a day financial way in the bum cacano, and then yes, because if you are just a old contact or more mosa, and you be a son at the beco, and you be also a content creation. And I didn't be caught on a handy. Ninja now, and yes, because and also your uncle for Jumo, my diddy. Oh, and tune to me, fam, man, I say, ah, yeah, no, no, mammy, free sapper. And Ninja now is cast empty. Either social media, and I said traditional media, no. Still, I cow. But to tea, you know, say, on your money call automatically. To say, on your memo.
0: Yeah.
2: Yes, man, shut down, bohunka, because, and you may not be added. And you'll be added. What you say? Indeed, that's it.
0: You say?
2: Yeah, that's it.
0: All right.
2: Say, who person who pushing so I will say, Utiak.
0: That is very pana. Ututukuruma, who gauge in say, hey, we didn't mean no pa, who future. Come here, feel it brutal. What gauge you, Obisa?
2: Me dear, Obia, big man, in you know. But me one yomba, Kubia, oh. My train be 1 year, ni. Me train be a. Emu ye light, mama, still because of nipa ame targeting
0: no. Okay.
2: Eh, I see.
0: Yes. Okay.
2: We onyumba kwa. Ma target o no.
0: Yes.
2: Oh,
0: yeah.
2: But like me chere
0: very deep guy.
2: Yes. Me chere we be a anyum ni ya de do but emu ya me ha mama say me de come no. And me bomb pa say da. Me feel say anyum ni ne no. Me boni punu mu aya na obi mama me.
0: Okay.
2: And we no na for now. But any big artist be a and I say no vibe ne bana say me feel say artist we there me nya no so na so best so a me pay.
0: Okay. But so mo mra na fee na en check cake and say be two champagne so en two champagne na ye mre no aso na ye na ye nko na
2: wine me third time me ba ha say
0: okay
2: every day me dey me certain eba
0: okay
2: aha but na there me say why na yam yen sa modie tu
0: okay
2: set you are ba
0: oh okay okay
2: eno de eye special
0: okay okay
2: ni de ne kuta uno
0: set you are ne kuta me
2: no modie ni
0: okay ma me fa set you are me si
2: ha yes nti nyame aduma monday oba mun kan che ni se
0: oba
2: monday ma
0: nya nya
2: eye ma na ja
0: oh de kan u di si ha de a say di si ha che ne de emwa adia adia o beti bi si ha che no eye be so do so
1: ne de
0: si ha ne ne ba me hu so bi de ne sa ka oh, say, I say no. Oh, the angel rock. If you see our banana cabot on na content ne woman.
1: Asa
0: film. Sounds so and now oh the next level, don't go next level be
2: see.
0: There be na you know how about content. Webana can miss you. Content in me. But I must buy no. Content in room.
2: Jesus.
0: Yeah, I'm from no me had here. Content in room. So try the idea the corner Monday the abreno. Yeah, the corner Monday the abreno. Say see apa DJ join na be.
2: My main camera said you have a patch. Oba omo de o kan ti da say oba beto ana
1: say.
0: Ana pa ana pa de man. Ana pa de man. Say you are ono feeling sister.
2: Yes.
0: Enti ye de de ne be si ho e de ama no. Ono no. Ono. O pa de pa che yo. Enti ono ne bra pe no ono. Enti say you are wa kan ye wa ha. We ba che da bi o so ya o du gum sa ke o be microphone no so anya mileage la o me he.
2: I'm a bomb. I say I drop a new one, pra. I'm on any year, me birthday.
0: Sir, to drop it. Young co DJ, oh hi, young co. New song, when you first airplay. Young fire, young fire, young fan, tum, fatum, fatum.

0: Okay, on this note, now yeah, come on, no, no.
1: Mama.
0: And then so send on Kroba on TV. So this year, Kofika Karibaba, about the fat TV, no.
1: PK, PK, what I feel to
0: say. And so, and a DJ Joyce will take you over live, and so, or radio. Young call,
1: yeah, I'm musical.
2: Mi patron spelling now said us one socials no ebia obi anya obi anya benya nti anko no anka beti
0: oh man them there say M A N D E M and your pick ni Y O P I C
1: obo man them now ka bibia
0: beba yes
1: kandinga
0: kandinga there obi bia say team of producers and them we be join here obi bia say and so and a DJ Rich Rich thumbs up why are there pa and executive producer no Dr. Kwaku Ote ono produce here far away from Angel House or Adonko Company Limited. I walk on my boy here. Sanson Honorable Eskin, so the Boma dear by saying Fanka and Kunyong
3: USBs,
0: US-based commentator. And I say, Sanso and Mr. Odasari, GM, okay, sir, I mean, no Gandinga.
3: Nananyama.
0: I'm a chief of staff, ma po.
3: Okay,
0: chief inspector Pia, ma mincha omunyina. Ya fami Kofi Jerry, na me aduma on Monday, we say she 7 p.m. of Floodlight Sports. So Yankopon kan ho. 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And every weekend dey o ko no. Yeah, I'm broke. Nessa, they be able to do a few assumptions. I mean, can you know, you be here Monday.

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6: I don't call letter C. Two fingers, bitters.
5: A yede, a ya branya, you.
6: Two fingers.
5: In sapa, wanga sok no ya branya, you.
6: Two fingers.
5: It's ya kakra. 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Asu.
6: Two fingers.
5: In ya waye.
6: Come on. Me two fingers, eh.
5: Two fingers.
6: Two fingers.
5: Let's say sunny red.

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1: Yeah.
0: 1, 2, 3.
1: Yeah.
0: 1, 2, 3.
1: Yeah.
2: Mm. Adonko 1, 2, 3 beaters and ya toye lie so
0: what's a muwa who nimse Adonko 1, 2, 3 beaters and every Adonko beaters limited busio munkwa de ni chester eye papa eye sure banker num ni nyansam
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Hey, boss, when you ring. So 12 midnight. It's all about Adonko Weekend Party. Hey, if I would see me, Sam.

Let me know your location. Let me know your location. Yeah, me screaming live. That was TikTok. At DJ Joy GH. Let me know your location. If I would see me a friend. If I would see you, my dear friend. I just wanna know. We're running a show till 12 midnight.

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